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17: Hello, everybody. It's Carson Daly kicking off August with the soundtrack of your summer. For whatever's left of your summer, some people actually, I know on the West Coast, are going back to school this month in August pretty soon, whereas my kids on the East Coast are going back earlier than normal, but not until September 1st. So they've got a last little hurrah here of summer. Either way, I hope this finds you well. We got a great list here, 30 of the biggest songs in North America. We'll also go back in time. We're going way back for a really fun former number one. Got some also killer summer songs to play that you might not have heard in a little while. We'll do that and perhaps maybe a few extras. Welcome to the Daily Download, everybody. Good to have you here. This week's top 30 starts right now. And we're going to start things off as we always love to do. That is with the Triple D, a Daily Download debut. In fact, this was my pick of the week just last weekend. And today, the Beaches officially debut to kick things off at number 30. Here is Edge of the Earth. Again, the Beaches finally are on the Daily Download.

After falling throughout July and darn near almost out of the top 30 entirely, Olivia Dean kicks off the month of August with No Movement and barely hanging on for dear life at number 29 with That One, So Easy to Fall in Love. All right, we're officially underway. You're on the Daily Download. I'm Carson Daly. It's this week's top 30. Olivia Rodrigo's album is out. It's being loved by critics and fans and other musicians alike. She debuted last week at number 30, so it's a couple of slides up in the right direction to number 28 now for Stupid Song on the Daily Download. This week's top 30.

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10: Storm chances remain low into tonight. Low tonight, Albuquerque 70, low Santa Fe 64. Storm chances tomorrow also low with impact heat on the way. High tomorrow, Albuquerque 101, high Santa Fe 96. Low tomorrow, Albuquerque 70, low Santa Fe 66. I'm Simone Garber for KOAT Action 7 News.
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1: Extra. All right, it's Carson Daly, and you know what? I have a couple of extra minutes right now to pause from the Top 30 Countdown and play something that isn't quite on the charts yet. Here it is on The Daily Download, an extra just for you.

0: And there it goes. What'd you think? Wasn't that great?
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0: All right, Carson Daly with the new one from Cat's Eye and Ed Sheeran. Well, the ladies sing it. Ed co-wrote the song. Cat's Eye is going to be stopping by the Today Show. My other job, we're really excited about, of our big summer concert series. We've had some really good acts, and Cat's Eye, I'm expecting, will have the biggest turnout. I saw them at Gov Ball in New York and was shocked at the sea of Cat's Eye fans. It was just ridiculous. It was really impressive to see, and they were just there to see Cat's Eye, too, and there was multiple acts were on that bill. Meanwhile, let's play Animal, our pick of the week. This is Cat's Eye on the Daily Download.

There it is. That's Cat's Eye. And if you listen carefully, you might have heard a little bit of Ed Sheeran's sort of signature sound all over it. And he co-wrote that song called Animal. Don't forget, Cat's Eye will be on the Today Show. If you want to wake up and watch August 12th, they'll be on at about 8:30 in the morning on my other gig. Our pick of the week just played, and it was a success, I'd say, on the Daily Download. 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All right, let's get back into it. It's Carson Daly. Hello, everybody. This week's top 30 is officially underway, and it appears that you're almost done with this one, which is Pink Panthers and Zara Larsson. They fall 14 places this week, showing a lot of fatigue for Stateside the Remix. It goes from 13 last week to 27 today. Ouch.

Bruno Mars stays put right where we left him last weekend. Number 26 is I Just Might on the Daily Download. As I mentioned, Bruno's on a little bit of a break now after he finished that European tour. So he'll rest up and then get back to it in New Jersey soon enough. All right, it's Carson Daly. We're off to a great start. And we've got French Montana and Max B now. They're moving in the right direction, up a couple of spots. So here is Ever Since You Left Me, number 25 on the Daily Download.

0: That is Martin Garrix and Ed Sheeran moving into number 24 with Repeat It here on this week's Top 30, The Daily Download. I am the daily of that Daily Download, Carson Daly. Good to see you guys. Thanks for being here. This is the part of the show where we try and take a look at the landscape of songs out there in multiple genres and try and just guess what we think is going to be coming soon to the countdown. Got a good one for you today.
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0: Here's what's coming soon. All right, so let's introduce you to At Heart. By now, you probably already have heard of the Korean girl group. They're very popular, but this is a first for us. First time we're playing their music on the Daily Download. And the song that I'm about to play was influenced by a hit pop song in the 1990s that I was very familiar with. Maybe you were too. It's going to sound probably very familiar when I play it. And if you can't figure it out, I'll tell you after the song. I'll let it just linger and bother you for about 3.5 minutes. So here's At Heart, Say It. Coming soon, we believe, to the Daily Download Top 30 Countdown.

All right, that's At Heart, our coming soon track, Say It. Now, did it sound familiar and it was bothering you that you couldn't quite name where you knew that familiar sound from? Well, it was the Cardigans. The Swedish pop act had a huge hit in the 90s called Love Fool, and that's where they borrowed some of the magic for that one. That's, again, the Korean girl group At Heart. The song is Say It, and we think it's coming soon to the Daily Download Top 30 Countdown. 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

There he is, my golfing buddy, when we shot The Voice, and Niall Horan, who you just heard Taste So Good from at number 23, was a coach on the show. He and I would go right across the street from our set at Universal City Walk or Universal Studios in Hollywood or in L.A., and we would play Lakeside Golf Course, which is a beautiful country club with really incredibly hard par fours and a really great course. And so Niall and I would play there and have a lot of fun, and it's been fun to shoot The Voice. I'm a big golfer. In fact, Riley Green, our new coach now on The Voice, is also an enthusiastic golfer, so we're trying to get out to Lakeside too. Anyway, enough of my golfing issues. Just wanted to tell you that was Niall, and yes, he's very, very good at golf. Let's move on. Tyla and Zara Larsson. Just hung out with Tyla at the Today Show. She did a great set for us at our summer concert series. Here she is paired with Zara. These two are definitely the dynamic duo. If you've seen the video, here's She Did It Again. Up one spot this week to number 22.

0: right, Stella Lefty, just outside our top 20 with Boston, now at number 21. All right, Stella, hanging in there. Need another hit song from her ASAP. I'm Carson Daly. We're 10 songs down, so it's just a top 20 show now. A couple hours of great music on the way. The Daily Download continues right after this.
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0: Hi, it's Carson Daly with the song that was number one on this weekend, all the way back 11 years with Taylor Swift and Kendrick Lamar. Bad Blood is our former number one today on the Daily Download.

Over a decade ago, 2015 to be exact, Taylor enlisted the help of a rapper. And this was very bizarre when it came out. I never saw this pairing happening. I guess now it makes maybe a little more sense. But at the time, it was like a big deal that Kendrick Lamar was jumping on pop star Taylor Swift's record. And it was a massive hit. That was Bad Blood, our former number one today on the Daily Download. Our former number one sponsored by Wyman. Wyman Stainless Steel, 3-in-1, clean, shine, protect. Your kitchen says a lot about you. Let it brag. Hi-oh, I'm Carson Daly. It is August officially now this weekend, so happy August to you. We're into the top 20 right now. Let's kick things off. And Somber's latest song, My Body Isn't Ready, is up a spot this week. It'll kick off our top 20 at 20 on the Daily Download. Here's Somber.

0: Well, I feel like I'm driving in my truck. I have a Ford Raptor, and my kids are on comms, as they say, controlling the music. That's usually sounds like the playlist out of my car when my kids are in it. We go from Somber to Malcolm Todd's Earrings at number 19, which is up a spot. So good for Malcolm, who's doing quite nice. He sold out a bunch of shows, and he added more, I know, in New York City, which is always a good sign. So he's doing multiple nights in New York and L.A., too. So you can check him out next Saturday at Outside Lands in San Francisco, and then he'll kick off that tour September 2nd in Irving, Texas. All right, I'm Carson Daly. We got the top 18 on the way. Something new from Olivia Dean. Gracie Abrams is coming up. Also, Teddy Swims, Dominic Fike. Oh, we'll check out our mini countdown of our trending top songs. You never know what they're going to be thanks to TikTok and social media these days. So there's five of those we've got to get to. And more magic right here on the Daily Download.
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Dominic Fike. Going to be on tour starting August 15th in a couple of weeks here. Doing a mix of some solo headlining shows. Also still doing some opening gigs for Tame Impala, which is an awesome show to see. That's Baby Doll from Dominic. It's up a spot to 18 this week. It's Carson Daly, Daily Download Top 30. Always great to have you guys here. Thanks for listening. And we're going to move right into Bella Kay, who's got I Love It, I Love It, I Love It, up one this week to 17.

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0: Well, what is better than new Gracie Abrams music? And that album's number one right now. Well, more new Gracie Abrams music. Last week, she surprised everybody, giving us two bonus songs from her latest album, Daughter from Hell. So she is piling it on and is being very, very well received. That was Hit the Wall, now number 16 on the Daily Download. Gracie was up a spot. I'm Carson Daly. It's time for that mini countdown I talked about. It's our trending top five. And again, thanks to TikTok and social media. This is always just a really random, fun list to go through. Let's see what we got today.
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0: And our number one song this week goes to Olivia Dean. A Couple Minutes is the most trending track on the Daily Downloads TT5.

Yeah, so a new one from Olivia Dean, which immediately takes the number one spot on our trending track list, our TT5. And Olivia's going to be at Lollapalooza, and that is in Chicago this weekend. Then she'll go up to Toronto and Montreal and play some shows for all of our friends in the Great White North. And, yeah, Olivia Dean, a couple minutes, number one on the TT5. The TT5, sponsored by Kohl's. This school year, Kohl's has the brands and styles kids love. The kind that give them that I'm so back confidence. Plus, get smart savings at Kohl's and Kohl's.com. All right, that's going to wrap things up for that little mini trending countdown that we love so much, the TT5. Back to the big list now, the daily download, this week's top 30. And Teddy Swims will kick things off here at the halfway mark. Number 15 is Mr. Know-It-All.

Harry Styles begins August down a couple of spots. That's number 14 with American Girls. All right, it's Carson Daly, and you know what? I have a couple of extra minutes right now to pause from the top 30 countdown and play something that isn't quite on the charts yet. Here it is, a daily download extra. You're welcome.

0: I'm Carson Daly. Got 13 more songs to get to in our quest to get to number one. We're going to hear from Benson Boone, some more from Somber, Alex Warren, and ultimately, your number one song eventually. This is The Daily Download. This week's Top 30. Back after this.
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Alex Warren's Fever Dream. I've been mentioning, you know, we've got the Today Show, and we have our summer concert series. We've got so many great acts on. Alex is going to be the caboose of that whole summer concert series. Our last one is October 2nd, and I'm looking forward to seeing Alex do Fever Dream live on our plaza if you're in the New York area. Swing by. All right, it's Carson Daly. This week's Top 30 is August is just getting kicked off here. So usually the biggest mover of the show makes a giant leap. You know, sometimes it's a small advancement, like a spot or two, but sometimes it can be like 14, 15 spots and everything in between. Today, we have a smaller leap. Actually, we have six songs that all move up two spots today. You heard one of them was Alex Warren. And now we're about to hear another one. It's Benson Boone. And since Benson has been the biggest mover the past 2 weeks, we decided to, of all six that moved up just two spots, we'll give it to him. That'll be the tiebreaker, if you will. 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And here he is, our resident backflipping Biggest Mover. Benson Boone is up two spots to 14. Here's the time of my life.

0: Somber seems to be just sort of sprinkled all over our top 30 somewhere today. He falls a couple spots with that one. Homewrecker on the daily download, just outside of our top 10. That's right, last week it was at number 9. Okay, it's Carson Daly. The best of the week is on the way as we kick off the month of August. Sienna Spiro, Sabrina Carpenter, Justin Bieber, and coming up, the top 10 on the daily download.
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really it just seeing Sienna spiral all over the place. And you never know if it's the algorithms in your phone when you're scrolling on Instagram or TikTok or one of these, you know, social media sites. I don't know if you like something, I'm getting fed more of it because I do like Sienna spiral. But every time I'm just, you know, mindlessly scrolling, Sienna spiral material comes up and it makes me think like, oh my God, she's everywhere. But is she really everywhere? She's just everywhere in my algorithm. It's hard to tell. She's really blowing up. It's like, no, it's just on your phone, pal. But she is quite the sensation, young, talented, and killing it with that song, Die on This Hill, number 10 on the Daily Download. All right, Justin Bieber, we know he's definitely the real deal. His streaming numbers have surged up 110% since he performed at the FIFA World Cup final. The Biebs also up on our chart, advancing a couple of spots. Inside our top 10 is Speed Demon at number 9 on the Daily Download.

0: There's Sabrina Carpenter, who continues to climb with House Tour, moves up a couple of spots today into number 8. And I am Carson Daly. As we get closer now to number 1, we got Taylor Swift, Ariana Grande, Ella Langley, Zara Larsson. Wow, all the top guns are coming up. Plus, we're going back over 15 years to play you a hit from Tayo Cruz. 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
1: All right, it's Carson Daly, and you know what? I have a couple of extra minutes right now to pause from the Top 30 Countdown and play something that isn't quite on the charts yet. Here it is, on the Daily Download, an extra just for you.

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1: Hey, it's Carson Daly revisiting some of the best songs of summer from past years. We're going back, big one for this one. We're going 16 years in reverse to 2010 to Tayo Cruz. I have a 17-year-old son, and I have a video of him dancing to the song when he was just a baby, practically. Dynamite is our giant throwback selection on the Daily Download this week.

Iowa Cruz. That's old, buddy. That is old. If you remember that song, you're older than I thought you might be. Because we went back 16 years for Dynamite from Tyo Cruz, who described his own song that you just heard as, when you go to the club and when you go to a party and when you're just going out, you got to feel like I'm just going to explode. Hence the Dynamite. One of the biggest summer jams of 2010. So we thought it'd make a nice little throwback here on the Daily Download. All right, everybody, I'm Carson Daly. We are counting down the number one song in North America. Thanks for being here. It's the Daily Download as we kick off the month of August. We are up to number 7, down 5 spots from number 2 last week. Here's Midnight Sun from Zara Larsson.

Paul Langley's Choosing Texas made history last week on the Billboard Hot 100 chart. It tied, listen to this, Mariah Carey's We Belong Together and Whitney Houston's I Will Always Love You for the most weeks at number one among non-holiday titles by solo female artists. That's just to say, Choosing Texas is like the biggest hit for a solo female artist of like the last 25 years. Basically what that means. And on our chart, Elle is number six. It's Carson Daly, Daily Download Top 30. Now, Ariana's new album, Petal, came out on Friday. Hate That I Made You Love Me moved

0: I knew it.
1: There she is, the newlywed Taylor Swift moves deeper to the top five. I Knew It, I Knew You from that Toy Story movie is now at number four and heading in the right direction. Interesting. I'm Carson Daly, and we're about to find out who is in our top three this week. But first, a little something I think you're going to like. An extra daily download.

0: Final break and come back with your top three songs. Tame Impala and Jenny have been number one the past couple of weeks with Dracula. We're going to see if new Olivia Rodrigo or maybe even Bruno Mars can do something about that. We're back after this to find out on The Daily Download, this week's top 30.
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2: Let's go! Welcome back, friends. It's good to see you again for just a few more minutes. I am Carson Daly, and here we are, everybody. The top three are ready to roll. Bruno Mars wrapping up that European leg of the Romantic Tour. He's on a much-needed break now before he continues the North American Tour with a four-night run right across the river from us over in New Jersey. That'll get kicked off August 21st. Here's Risk It All, up one spot to number three on the Daily Download. For just a chance.

0: kind of thought Olivia Rodrigo might take the number one spot today because that new album is so good and everybody's loving that song in particular, Drop Dead. But no, it does move up a spot, but not enough to take the top spot. That's number two. Obviously, you know what's next. We heard Bruno back there at three, so that only means one thing. Tame Impala and Jenny should be number one again this week. Let's make it official.
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0: Another one, as my buddy DJ Khaled would say. Tame Impala and Jenny are indeed number one again. It's 3 weeks in a row for the remix of Dracula. Here it is, the top song in North America on the Daily Download.

0: And there you have it, people. That is Tame Impala featuring Jenny for 3 weeks straight as Dracula the Remix takes the top spot on this week's Top 30. Good for you. That's going to wrap up another edition of the Daily Download Top 30 Countdown. Thank you so much for listening. Appreciate you. Big shout out to this radio station for having us as well. I'm Carson Daly, and we'll meet you back here next weekend and do it all over again on the Daily Download, the Top 30 Songs in North America. 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
7: How often do you stop to wonder whether you should share something that's revealing, maybe even embarrassing, with a partner, a friend, or even your boss? In her new book called Revealing, The Underrated Power of Oversharing, behavioral scientist Leslie John says doing just that can help you deepen relationships that are vital to your life. We need people to trust us in order to get things like love, friendship, and career success. That's what she told us. When you make yourself vulnerable by revealing something sensitive, it does make other people trust you. In turn, when you ask someone to reveal something about themselves, showing that interest will generally lead someone to like you more. Why? Because people like to be asked about themselves, she says. It also signals that they are discriminating and choosy, but in a good way. I'm Dr. Sanjay Gupta, helping you live a better life.
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8: So you ghosted her because she isn't plus size anymore? She lost a lot of weight?
11: Wow.
12: I love plus size ladies. You know, I call them my squishies. I don't know. There's just something about like the extra curves, and it just does it for me. You know, like they're just funner, you know?
11: Like for when you're getting it on?
12: Like, I mean, I love hugging them. Like the really big bear hugs.
11: That's awesome.
12: There's more to hold on to. There's more cushion. Like, I don't know. It's been my thing forever, and I guess I was just expecting that from Katrina.
13: 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I used to be like 300 pounds, and I've worked so hard to get healthy and lose it. I mean, honestly, I'm hurt. I really like Darren. He's smart, and he's funny, and he's super handsome, but I mean, I'm not going to gain it back just to be a squishy.

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2: Storm chances remain low into tonight. Low tonight, Albuquerque 70. Low Santa Fe 64. Storm chances tomorrow also low with impact heat on the way. High tomorrow, Albuquerque 101. High Santa Fe 96. Low tomorrow, Albuquerque 70. Low Santa Fe 66. I'm Simone Garber for KOAT Action 7 News.

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3: Albuquerque weather. Storm chances remain low into tonight. Low tonight, Albuquerque 70. Low Santa Fe 64. Storm chances tomorrow also low with impact heat on the way. High tomorrow, Albuquerque 101. High Santa Fe 96. Low tomorrow, Albuquerque 70. Low Santa Fe 66. I'm Simone Garber for KOAT Action 7 News.

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3: 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It reinforces the alignment, stability, and coordinated muscle activation that supports how your body moves, whether you're doing strenuous exercise or simply going about your daily life. 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Even though you walk every day, Dana does say you can make small adjustments to immediately improve your walking mechanics. 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Allow your arms to swing naturally in coordination with your legs. 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I'm Dr. Sanjay Gupta, helping you live a better life.
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1: So Jessica feels like you ghosted her after like what seemed like this perfect, good time. 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
5: 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But honestly, that wasn't even it. It was her dogs, man. She's got these two massive mutts. They jumped all over me as soon as I walked in. They smelled like a wet rug, got hair all over my shirt. And she just stood there, not doing nothing, talking about them like they were her children or something. 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
1: I used to think about immature things. 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
0: I used to think about immature things. You know, like, do you love me? Do you want me? Are you gonna call me like you said you would? 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

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Zodiac sign, it must be a Gemini moon, cause we about to go half. Mistakenly, nobody been in a bag, but how many bodies done been in her bag?

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2: Your morning commute on both interstates. Traffic free from new incidents on I-25 from the North Valley through the I-25 interchange down to the South Valley area. I-40 just as cleared, wide open from the west Mesa into the Heights and back the other way with easy drive times.
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7: Today is an impact weather day for heat with record-breaking highs expected. 101 in Albuquerque, 95 in Santa Fe. Tonight, partly cloudy and balmy. Down to 70 in Albuquerque, 62 in Santa Fe. I'm meteorologist Olga Breeze for KOAT 7.

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6: Your morning commute on both interstates. Traffic free from new incidents on I-25 from the North Valley through the I-25 interchange down to the South Valley area. I-40 just as cleared wide open from the West Mesa into the Heights and back the other way with easy drive times.
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18: Why did you ghost him?
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0: He got, like, dead serious and said, oh, I wouldn't trust international flights right now because of the shadow government.
17: He said what?
21: Hold on, Vanessa. Are you serious? 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
0: Yeah, you turned our date into basically a TED Talk on the Illuminati.
21: First of all, I was just sharing information. 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
0: For real?
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3: This year alone, like, I've been to Africa twice in the last month and a half. You know, I went to Australia this year. I did my own my own European tour. And just to see people and the love that they have for me worldwide, to go and to live the life that I live, and then go see the people that's poured and the poorest people in the city that I come from. See their world light up when I sign a piece of paper, hug them, or take a picture.
4: Hey, it's K-Dog from Carlos and Kiki in the morning. Another fun fact for me, Grease 2, my favorite musical of all time. And yes, there is a Grease 2. It's not just Grease. That's one of my favorites, most definitely. Don't judge me.
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9: Today is an impact weather day for heat, with record-breaking highs expected. 101 in Albuquerque, 95 in Santa Fe. Tonight, partly cloudy and balmy, down to 70 in Albuquerque, 62 in Santa Fe. I'm meteorologist Olga Breeze for KOAT 7.
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0: You're listening to 93.3 The Q, and it is Carlos and Lee Black. Good morning. A lot of the kids going back to school this morning. My kiddos are going back to school. My girls were up this morning getting ready, and I was like, wait a minute. What are we doing, girls? And they're like, it's school time, Dad.
1: Oh, I am like having the hives right now. They're raking out on my body from thinking about going back to school.
0: Really? I used to love going back to school. I used to have the fresh clothes on, the new
1: gear. Oh, I had fresh clothes. I was like, no.
0: Why?
1: I don't know. You never know. Because I would leave. Here's probably the problem. I would leave all summer. So I'd miss out on everything that was going in my hood, my friends. People, a lot happens in the summers, you know?
0: Oh, for sure, yeah.
1: And I would leave. And I grew up in Colorado, in Denver. And I would fly to Columbus and Pennsylvania, and I'd spend the whole summer with my grandparents and my dad, because my dad and mom were divorced. And so I'd just be there all summer, and I had the most fun. And then I'd come back, and I had no idea who was friends, who was dating,
0: damn.
1: Who was...
0: So you had, like, this anxiety, like, friend anxiety.
1: Yeah, like, what's going on? I'm left out. I got to catch up.
0: I feel like I was left out, too, because we just hung out with our circle of friends, and that's it. We never got to see everybody else. But the fun part for me was, like... You know, when you're younger, you literally change over a summer. Like, is it puberty?
1: Oh, God, big
0: time. You get thinner, you lean up, you get muscles. And then all of a sudden, the girl you had a crush on, she gets super hot. And you're like, what? So I feel like I was always excited. Maybe it was to see the girls. I don't know, because sometimes they, like, change over the summer. And you're like, oh, my
1: God.
0: Everybody
1: does.
0: What happened to Maria? She wasn't that cute before. Now look at her.
1: I know,
0: she's
1: right?
0: Smoking.
1: It's so funny, too. And, like, boys, you all would, like, grow, like, 4 inches in a summer. You're all, what? And, like, the little guy that was getting picked on, now he's taller than everybody. You're all, what? How did that happen?
0: It was weird, though, because I remember some of the girls that went through puberty in middle school before all of us dudes. And they were all tall. And I was like, man, y'all tall.
1: Yeah.
0: And then all of a sudden in high school, I was like, no, y'all short. You're like, what are you?
1: Did you have a summer that you grew like crazy amount of inches all of a sudden, like a growth spurt?
0: I must have, because I had to keep on buying new shoes. So,
1: because my cousin, who is like really like 6'6", I think is how tall he is. Anyway, he one summer, I think he literally grew 4 inches. He had what do you call it? Stretch marks on his back.
0: Yeah.
1: And he was in pain.
0: Crazy.
1: And
0: I remember the pains a lot.
1: It's crazy.
0: That was rough.
1: Why do we have to grow so fast? Jeez, it's just like, oh my gosh, pain.
0: I remember it was my eighth grade year that I had the huge growth spurt because when I went to high school, I was 6'2", you know?
1: Shut up.
0: Yeah.
1: So, you must have had a summer where you were hurting.
0: Yeah, it was
1: That's
0: in
1: such
0: pain.
1: A weird thing.
0: But I look at my pictures and I used to play baseball, right? Yeah. And those, you know, 6th, 7th grade pictures, I'm just had this like chubby face and I'm like, ee-hee. And then I look at like my 9th grade photos.
1: A month later.
0: I got like a beard and a mustache and I'm like, what up, dog? Got hair coming out of my shirt.
1: You're
0: 6'2". You know? Yeah, I'm 6'2".
1: That's so crazy.
0: Yeah, I got a marble in my mouth.
1: No, you don't.
0: Like a marble man. Yeah, it was crazy.
1: You got a cowboy hat, you're on a horse.
0: Yeah, I had like 3 kids. Yeah, I was on a horse. Like, all the things. All right, we're going to have fun this morning. We got a summer flyaway we're giving away coming up next on 93.3 The Q.

0: knew it.
1: All right, you want to go check out Somber on tour? 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
1: Construction and lane restrictions this morning. Traffic on Rainbow Boulevard is down to one lane, both north and southbound at Unser Boulevard. Golf Course Road is a south or northbound option.

0: 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I'd like to say my neighborhood is pretty free. You know?
1: What do you mean?
0: We got next door neighbors that are out there with their shirts off, people working on the yard with, you know, next to nothing on.
1: Oh.
0: And I think everybody's cool with it. Like, nobody cares,
1: well,
0: right?
1: It's hot AF, first
0: it's
1: of all.
0: It's hot.
1: I don't care.
0: Second of all, yeah, I don't care either. But I've never went outside of the yard to work, like, with my shirt off. Maybe because I'm, like, I feel like I'm chubby.
1: And so you just don't want to?
0: And I just, maybe I'm more...
1: Reserved.
0: Right. I don't want them to make fun of me.
1: So let me ask you this. Is your neighborhood all, like, ripped or what? Or are there, like,
0: oh, yeah, they are kind of ripped.
1: Are there dad bods to take
0: no,
1: your shirts
0: off?
1: No,
0: they look good. They all look good.
1: So you're saying you think if there's a dad bod, they're not going to take their shirt off?
0: Well, they're not. I never see dad bods taking their shirts
1: you
0: off.
1: You don't see that type.
0: Yeah.
1: With the shirt off.
0: Okay, there is one dad bod in the neighborhood, and he does not care at all.
1: Oh, good. I love it.
0: But there were women that, you know, lived in the neighborhood that would be out there, like, almost in their bikinis washing their cars.

0: Yeah. And doing the things. And I feel like it kind of, the women reacted different than the men react to it. You know what I mean?
1: Sure. You're out there in your bikini washing your car. Right. What is this, a Carl's Jr. commercial?
0: Yeah, I feel like women are a little cattier with that stuff.
1: Yeah,
0: do you think it's true?
1: I could see that. But you know what? Like, I mean, you're getting soaking wet. I'm okay with it. Yeah. Like, I'm like, do you want to have soaking wet leggings, like yoga pants, wet, sticking to you in the heat?
0: I think that's what lured the men without the shirts.
1: Oh, they're all peacocking, you know what I'm saying? In your neighborhood.
0: So I think that's what's going on. Now I'm putting it all together. I'm like, okay, so the one woman that lives here is out there washing her car in her bikini. And then all of a sudden the guys are all watering their lawns with their shirts off. And I'm putting it all together, and then you got chubby Carlos over here in the corner, like,
1: trimming the
0: heck, you know, like, I guess
1: observing.
0: I want to yeah, making sure. I just realized.
1: Do you live in the, what is it, the Desperate Housewives, little cult, Real Housewives?
0: Maybe. You know, well, it is kind of funny that you bring that up, because they did name the neighborhood, like, the street we live on. The Housewives of Richland Hills. You know what I'm saying?
1: Is that where they live?
0: Like, the women did. Like, I didn't come
1: over.
0: Yeah, they even got cups and everything.
1: They got cups?
0: Yeah, they even got cups.
1: That's hilarious. Do they all get together?
0: Yeah, they did at one point.
1: Uh-oh, who ruined it? What's the drama? Nobody. Tell us what she's made.
0: Yeah, well, you know, just girls are just catty.
1: Yeah,
0: so, you know,
1: true.
0: Eventually
1: Why?
0: It breaks up.
1: Why are we catty?
0: It breaks up. I have no idea. I was having fun. I thought it was great.
1: Well, you're just sitting here eating popcorn, listening to the whole
0: yeah,
1: thing.
0: Yeah, I was like, this is so much fun. Can I be one of the...
1: It can only last so long until it goes too far.
0: Can I be one of the housewives?
1: I love it.
0: I pretty much was.
1: Whoever ruined it, just say you'll take their place. And just, can you guys sub
0: it's
1: me
0: ruined.
1: In?
0: Ruined. Yeah.
1: Is it ruined?
0: Yeah.
1: Dang.
0: Then it happened again.
1: Yeah. So it's over. So the rich...
0: Everybody's cool with each other. Everybody's just like...
1: Cool in
0: but
1: quotes.
0: But not like partying, though, you know, like we did back in the day. So it's a little different.
1: The dirt.
0: Yeah. I don't think there's really any dirt to tell. It's probably just a catty conversation.
1: That's dirt.
0: Yeah.
1: Somebody ruined it.
0: I think a few people ruined it.
1: Oh, okay.
0: Yeah.
1: Well, I don't have anything like that in my neighborhood.
0: It could have been the people in the bikinis doing their cars. I don't know.
1: Haters going to hate.
0: Yeah. So.
1: Don't hate the player, hate the game. You don't hate the men with the shirts off. See, that's a double standard. I don't like that.
0: I think what we should do, I have an idea, since it's going to hit triple digits today, 10 to 15 degrees up above normal.
1: Really?
0: And I think what we should do, this would be kind of fun.
1: Tell me.
0: Follow along if you're with me. What if we all did like a bikini, you know, shirts off, even the chubby dudes like me, like whatever.
1: Just be free.
0: Yeah, the chubby peeps, whatever. We could all get together and do it. And we all wash our cars within the same 2 hours, and then we could all just be free.
1: I love it. Freedom.
0: Like freedom, you know?
1: Freedom!
0: I don't know if it's smart to be using all that water, but...
1: Oh, that's true.
0: It's all good.
1: Well, what else could we do with our shirts off? There's other things. Trim your bushes, mow the lawn.
0: I think you have to have more than your shirts off to do that.
1: To mow the lawn?
0: To trim your bushes.
1: Oh.

0: 93.3 The Q. No, whoa. The FYP.
1: All right, so Leah's been so passionate about this story. She's been talking about it for 45 minutes. We got to talk about the story that you saw on TMZ today.
2: So The Exorcist, but here's the other thing. I found out Carlos has never seen The Exorcist. What in the hell?
1: Sorry.
2: Literally, I haven't
1: seen it.
2: I just can't believe it. That's like an iconic film. We're going to have you watch it, buddy.
1: Yeah, I'm just not into horror movies.
2: I know, but like, it's iconic. Like, it's, and now you could watch it and be like, dang, I don't know. I wonder if it's.
1: I think my parents never rented them either.
2: Yeah,
1: so,
2: I can
1: like,
2: see that.
1: I mean, was I going to go rent The Exorcist?
2: Why did I watch that as
1: like a little kid?
2: That's horrible that I saw it. Anyway, Exorcist, I'm sure you all know of the movie, even if you haven't seen it, like
1: except
2: Carlos.
1: For me.
2: But Linda Blair is the lead. She's an older woman now, but she was the kid that played the possessed young woman. She is very passionate about dogs and rescuing. And so she has LindaBlairWorldHeart.org. And so she has a permit to house 60 dogs.
1: Damn, 60? That's a
2: 60.
1: Lot of dogs.
2: She has a permit for it. And she
1: Good
2: has this
1: her.
2: Organization. She has volunteers. She gets donations. You can go to the website. You can donate, which is awesome. And she lives on 2.5 acres, mind you. So this isn't like...
1: Oh, wow. Huge property.
2: Tiny. Yeah. But authorities recently went to her house with a warrant to check out the dogs because they got a report that she was housing more than 60 dogs. They found 200 dogs.
1: Damn! 200?
2: But guess what? They didn't take any of the dogs away. They were doing a checkup to make sure they're okay, see what's going on. So I went to her foundation, and it looks all legit. Like, she has this nonprofit. She updates the blogs. So somebody ratted her out. Now I wonder if The Exorcist is going to come after them because I
1: is she the one that is her head the one that actually spins around?
2: Yes.
1: The Exorcist?
2: Yes.
1: Okay, let's do a little The More You Know with Leah Black.
2: Did you also know she dated Rick James?
1: Bitch.
2: I'm Rick James, bitch. Linda Blair.
1: That's crazy.
2: Dated Rick James from 1982 to 1984.
1: Is that where he made the song Super Freak?
2: No, but he did write a song about her called Cold Blooded. I guess it was at the top of the charts for 6 weeks on the Billboard R&B charts. I don't remember what the song was, so Carlos and I had to go look it up.
1: Yeah, we
2: it's
1: probably
2: not
1: were,
2: one of his best.
1: We were probably like five.
2: Yeah.
1: Right.
2: Younger. Yeah, it was not one
1: or
2: of
1: not
2: his
1: even.
2: Best.
1: Not even. Were we alive?
2: Yeah.
1: I don't know.
2: It was not one of his best, you know. But, hey, Linda Blair and Rick James dated for 2 years. And you know how they met? Because they didn't have, like, TMZ back then and all these things.
1: Right.
2: She said in an interview that she called him sexy. And he read it in a magazine. So his people reached out to her. And then
1: That's
2: they started
1: crazy.
2: Dating.
1: Well, good for you, dog.
2: Isn't that funny?
1: Yeah, get it.

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0: 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This week, it is somber in the city of your choice. So you want to go? Listen for that keyword to text in. All right, so there's a Reddit thread that is going viral right now of people talking about how boomers give terrible advice. You know, like back in my day, we just walked in and shook hands and bought a house. Or just bring it, take your resume in, boy.
1: That's
0: go
1: for the
0: in.
1: Manager.
0: Give them a nice firm handshake,
1: no,
0: and they're
1: going
0: to give you a job.
1: No, sorry. That's not how it goes. I know there's a lot of staying loyal to one company for decades. You'll be good. Or the college degree always guarantees a good job. These aren't valid anymore. I'm sorry to say, and I'm sorry if you're listening and you've given this advice, but we are finding out the times are a-changing.
0: Yeah, times are a-changing, like, for real. I think one of the most kind of tone-deaf ones instead of, like, helpful pieces of advice is just put your head down and work hard. They'll notice and promote you.
1: Nope.
0: I promise
1: Not
0: you.
1: Not always, but most of the time, no.
0: Like, 99.9%, like, no matter how amazing you are as an employee, a great worker, you do all the things, like, it ain't their job to promote within. And if you work for a company like that, hell yeah, that is amazing.
1: Yeah, that is amazing.
0: Yeah, they're not. But most people, like, you have to really kind of raise your voice a little bit and say what you want to do.
1: What's that expression you say? Closed mouths
0: don't get fed.
1: That is it, Carlos. Yeah. Closed mouths don't get fed.
0: Yeah, and I say that all the time. Like,
1: I
0: you got to open your mouth
1: that.
0: And you got to say something. I mean, I've been in a situation before where I've had other people, even at this company or whatever, get frustrated and upset that they didn't get promotions or places where they should be. I don't disagree, but they never said anything about it.
1: Oh, yeah.
0: And then years later, you find out they were upset that they didn't get the promotion or they didn't get this job. And you're like, you never said anything.
1: Right. And if you, closed mouths don't get fed. I love that. And also, like, the new sort of thing, the new trend is that people, they say, change jobs 2 to 3 years to level up.
0: Yeah, and back in the day, you stay at a company for 20 to 30 years and you're set for life.
1: Right.
0: That ain't the fact anymore.
1: No.
0: Like, if you want to make more money, and I hate to say this because I've been here for 100 years, but it's true even in my business, that if you want to make a lot more money, you got to move around.
1: Right.
0: Like, you just got to.
1: Right, it's true. It's crazy. Yeah, there's a lot of things that now don't work for, you know, what. And also the college degree thing, saying you'll have a college degree and it guarantees a good job. A lot of people are starting, even in high school, learning a trade. They don't ever get that college degree. They're learning a trade. They're coming out of high school making buku bucks, more money than their parents made. And that's awesome. Like, electricians,
0: no student debt.
1: Yeah, no student debt.
0: Even though in New Mexico we do get free college tuition, but, you know.
1: Yeah,
0: there
1: it's crazy.
0: That.
1: But you don't necessarily need, I mean, if you want that, absolutely. I'm not discouraging anybody from chasing the dreams. I finally got a college degree way later in life, and I don't regret it because it helped me get a good job. But I'm saying it's not necessary nowadays, depending on your path. So,
0: Amen. You
1: know, but anyways, it's interesting, some of this outdated career and financial advice that, and you can't blame them. Every generation is different. We grow, we learn. But times are a-changing.
0: Yeah, they are. And what is one piece of bad advice that you've got from someone, maybe an older uncle or aunt or even your parents or grandparents? Text us, 505-843-9393.

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2: Congestion on I-40 this morning. There's an accident going east between the Unser and Coors Boulevard exits. Expect congestion in the area. Also on Gibson Boulevard, we've got a westbound crash approaching the Broadway Boulevard intersection with slowdowns.
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13: She goes to heart. I'm just trying to get the Lord drop. Her eyes were immaculate, man. She was looking like a whole enchilada plate from Frontier. I mean, 10-10. No crumbs, you know? Now she's gone. Poof. She's Catherine me.
14: He thinks he ghosted him because he paints his nails.
15: Honestly, I couldn't understand 75% of what he said. I thought he had a stroke halfway through dinner. He just speaks in, like, these TikTok riddles, and I needed subtitles.
16: That's kind of what we thought. 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
14: Oh, that's romantic.
15: I mean, that's, yeah, sweet, I think, but I was also just really confused.
13: It's my bad. I'm not trying to gatekeep my dialect.
15: Yeah, see, I don't know what you just said. I don't know. Are you a wizard? What's going on? I just don't understand any. It's a lot.

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3: My musical influences, I get inspired from people like Michael Jackson, Prince, Madonna, Janet, all these people. I feel like they've made so many big statements in the music industry and in music history. And if it wasn't for them, I don't think music would be the way that it is. And that's just my two cents. You know, of course, there are other many great artists, but those are just a few artists to name.
2: Wait, hold up. We got Stephanie Tanner on the phone with us, a.k.a. Jody Sweetin. She has a podcast, and she's talking about parenting. I got 14-year-old daughters, and I know your daughter's the same age. How do we incorporate hanging out with the parents? Is that even realistic?
4: It's impossible. I mean, at this age, I'm like, you know what, at 14, like, I just, you know, if I see you emerge from your room for a snack every few hours, then I'm like, okay, you're still here. You know what I mean? And that's kind of how it is with teenagers. And, yeah, it's a parenting podcast, but it's that we don't take ourselves very seriously. It's very much about our parenting fails and how we're just trying to do the best we can and to get rid of that idea of perfect parenting, because it doesn't exist. Some days you're like, I did really well today. And some days you're like, oh my God, I can't believe I screamed like that. Or I can't believe that this happened or whatever. So, you know, it's just trying to find that like normal, let's laugh at ourselves through this parenting adventure kind of thing.
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6: Today is an impact weather day for heat, with record-breaking highs expected. 101 in Albuquerque, 95 in Santa Fe. Tonight, partly cloudy and balmy, down to 70 in Albuquerque, 62 in Santa Fe. I'm meteorologist Olga Breeze for KOAT7.
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0: All right, so big shout out to Morgan for checking in from Rio Rancho. So he just got back from a week-long family trip, and he's arguing with his wife because he wants to book a separate adults-only getaway this weekend. His wife says they can't afford it, but Morgan says he physically cannot function at work without real rest.
1: Because you need, he needs a break from his break?
0: He needs a vacation from his vacation, and those family vacations are a lot. Oh, my God.
1: When you got, like,
0: when you got younger kids, yeah. And it's just... It's a lot of work, even though it's great. Great memories, right. All the things.
1: But you're tired.
0: But exhausted.
1: People are like, you just got back. Why are you so tired? You just were on vacation. You're
0: like,
1: oh, really? It was a lot.
0: Yeah, I know. You do need... I feel... I always take, like, one extra day when I get back from, like, a long vacation.
1: Yeah, to decompress.
0: Decompress or reset and get my life together.
1: Reacclimate into the atmosphere.
0: Right.
1: Like, you know, when an astronaut comes in, you're like, you need to just come on, take a little minute.
0: So my partner, Z, had a great idea... Now that I'm really soaking it in.
1: Yeah.
0: She said we should just take a week off just to have like a mental break and maybe get some stuff done around the house too that we've been wanting to get done.
1: Oh, gosh.
0: And not go anywhere. Not even do anything. Right. Maybe just have a week off.
1: To be able to get stuff done.
0: Yeah, get stuff done or maybe not do anything at all for a few days. Just sit down and kids are at school like... Watch a movie.
1: Oh, yeah, because now the kids
0: Netflix
1: are back in
0: and
1: school.
0: Chill. Right.
1: You all can just, like,
0: chill.
1: Check things off lists or not. Or just have your adult chill time.
0: We can walk around naked. Like,
1: that's
0: who cares?
1: True.
0: Like, whatever.
1: Wait, she does
0: it
1: that
0: is,
1: anyway,
0: it
1: doesn't she?
0: Yeah, she's a nudist for
1: sure.
0: That's
1: true.
0: And she's always
1: don't.
0: Encouraging me to do it. She's like, just take it off. And I'm like, what? She's like, get naked. And I'm like, why? Like, why? I'm good.
1: I love this.
0: Yeah.
1: By the way, if you want to know where Carlos lives, you can walk by their backyard.
0: Yeah, and by the way, I live on a corner like house, and like it sits higher, and like we'll be swimming or whatever, and she'll be like, just let it dry. Take off your trunks. Let them. I'm like, people can see me. She's like, who cares? I'm like, I kind of care a little bit.
1: I do care, babe. I actually do care.
0: Yeah, and
1: I don't
0: oh my God.
1: Be naked.
0: Yeah, and my neighbors don't want to see that, you know? Like,
1: I love this.
0: Yeah,
1: so
0: that conversation happens all the time.
1: So what you're telling me is you're going to take a week break, and maybe she'll get you to take your short days off when you're in the backyard.
0: Maybe, yeah.
1: Because the kids will be at
0: school.
1: She
0: does. She don't care. I'm like, she does not care. She's walking around the backyard naked.
1: That's hilarious.
0: Yeah, she does not care.
1: I'm going to walk by one day. I'm going to go walk my dogs.
0: What
1: over
0: up?
1: There.
0: She'll go say hi to you. She don't care. What's up, girl?
1: Oh, listen to me, Emma. I'm just trying to see your naked.
0: She'll have a straight conversation with you, not even blink an eye.
1: Just be like, whatever, my boobs are out, it's fine.
0: Yeah, don't care at all.
1: That's hilarious.
0: Yeah.
1: So are you going to take a break and then be nude?
0: Yeah.
1: That's what I want.
0: We're
1: going to
0: start a nudist colony, all right? Anybody wants to join the nudist colony, you can.
1: I just found out where you live.
0: She doesn't care.
1: Richland Hills.
0: Yeah. Oh, my God.
1: The nudists of Richland Hills.
0: Yeah, we're going to start our own little nudist colony.
1: A law or anything, you know how they say like you can't be nude in public or whatever, but like if it's your own backyard, even though it's visible, is there a law that you can't be nude or what? Does it matter?
0: That's
1: you're
0: a great
1: within your
0: question.
1: Own four walls.
0: Well, I don't know. I mean, there's literally a school within, I mean, really close to us, a park and a church.
1: Oh, geez.
0: So you would think there would be some kind of rule, but like we are in our own backyard, so can we?
1: It's a good question.
0: I don't know. And
1: I'm
0: imagine getting
1: curious.
0: Arrested for that. Like
1: I know.
0: A cop pulling up and like arresting a slithery grown ass Carlos.
1: Slithery?
0: Yeah, because I just got out of the pool. Like, what are you doing? I'm going to be running around the pool. He's going to be chasing me, you know? Like,
1: whole mental picture.
0: And who wants to be that police officer that catches me eventually?
1: Oh,
0: like,
1: my
0: oh,
1: gosh.
0: Carlos slithering away. Slippery little guy.
1: I am cracking up with this picture that's in my head. I'm picturing you swimming all over, jumping in the pool and sliding.
0: Jumping in and out.
1: And the cop chasing you and you're nude.
0: Yeah.
1: And,
0: you can't be doing that in this neighborhood, boy. You know, like, I don't know.
1: By the way, do you like the accent that Carlos and I have all of a sudden adopted when we talk about
0: no.
1: people?
0: Come here, boy.
1: We do this. That's what I said. Bam, you know.
0: Yeah.
1: We're ridiculous. Happy Monday, guys.
0: Oh, I got to play music with... Oh, we know that doesn't work. Yeah, all right. So, anyways, if you took a week off, what would you do? Would you slither around naked in your backyard?
1: Well, maybe a little for the hot tub. I mean, I do that. We get in our hot tub naked, but we're like... There's the only people that can see us are like horses way far... Because we kind of live near an equine clinic, which is awesome. but they're injured horses, which isn't always awesome. I know it's kind of sad. It's like my bleeding heart is always like, oh my God, they're dying. What's going on? But anyways, I would get rid of so many things off my to-do list. I would check items off, like, so many things.
0: Or would you just do nothing? What, have you ever been in that situation where you're like, tomorrow I'm going to do so many things?
1: Yeah, right?
0: And they're like, I didn't do crap. Yeah. I didn't do nothing.
1: Yeah, because sometimes you just need to not do anything and just decompress.
0: Yeah.
1: I just feel so good when I'm productive, and then I can decompress. Like, okay. I'll set chores for myself. Not always, but, like, I'll be like, okay, at 4 o'clock, I'm not working anymore. I'm going to put this laundry in. I'm a ba ba ba. And then it turns into 4:30 or 5, and I'm like, wow, I got way more done. Okay, now I can rest.
0: Okay.
1: So if you can kind of check
0: things off there.
1: Yeah, there's a lot on that list.
0: All right, what would you do if you took a week off and you just had it all to yourself? Holla at your boy, holla at your girl. You can text in 505-843-9393 or call right now. It's Justin Bieber, Speed Demon. Call

0: All right, big shout out to Tanya for checking in. She said if she had a week off, she would be in the backyard scooping up the poop because her parents are, her neighbors are complaining now that her backyard is just like reeking.
1: Tanya, I know, and on behalf of your neighbors, because I'm a person that has a lot of dog poop in her backyard, but I keep on it because in this heat, it does, the smell wafts over. And so I'm just saying keep on it because that heat makes all the poop smell worse.
0: You're listening to 93.3 The Q. It's Carlos D. and Leah Black. So men take like 4 minutes to shower. Women are out here conducting 3-hour surgical operations in the bathroom.
1: Three
0: I have no
1: hours.
0: Idea what's going on. Now, I'm telling you, like...
1: Not three.
0: If my girls, they will take minimum 45-minute showers.
1: 45-minute showers?
0: So I'm like, my question
1: and
0: is...
1: I take a long shower.
0: I take 10 to 15 minutes of showering, and probably 13 minutes of that is just me standing there contemplating my life, my
1: so
0: life
1: true.
0: Decisions.
1: That's so true.
0: Thinking about like the arguments that if I get in, that I'm prepared to get in, you know, like all of those things.
1: Or what and you should have said in that argument 5 years ago.
0: Right, exactly. That's what I'm doing.
1: Yeah.
0: What are y'all doing in the shower for like 45
1: all,
0: minutes, an hour? Like, what's going on?
1: All my close people can attest. I take long showers. But I'm very open about this. I don't shower every day. So you could judge me if you want. But I say, because I don't shower every day, I take a little bit longer when I do because I'm making up for the day or two prior.
0: Right.
1: Okay? And so, but whatever. That's just my own funny way of saying I take a long shower. Never, though, never longer than 30 minutes. I thought 30 minutes was ridiculous. I feel bad because I'm, like, using all this water. You're telling me people take hour or 2 hour showers?
0: Yeah.
1: Okay, so I'll tell you what I'm doing in my shower. I don't always do this, but you can dry brush before you get in.
0: Dry
1: helps your
0: brush.
1: Circulation. And it's with a dry brush. You gently exfoliate your skin. You move from your feet upward to your heart.
0: Before you even turn on the water, you're doing
1: this.
0: Yeah,
1: before I turn on the water. And you boost blood flow.
0: Damn. Okay.
1: Okay? And then when I'm in the shower, I hurry and get my hair wet, hurry and shampoo, and then I put conditioner on, and I then... let the conditioner sit for like a deep, I call it like a deep conditioning treatment for like 5 to 10 minutes.
0: Doesn't it get in your eyes? Like how do you keep it from not getting into your eyes?
1: Because I'm not like under the water during this time.
0: Oh, okay.
1: Otherwise it would rinse away. So my watch is telling me something. So I just do everything else. So then I'm shaving, I'm exfoliating, I'm doing a facial scrub, all the things. And then after like 5 or 10 minutes, then I rinse the conditioner. Then I wash everything because you've got to wash off the conditioner. There's a whole process.
0: Yeah.
1: That's what I'm saying. And you're like looking at me like this is Greek because you're like, what? We wash off and get out.
0: Yeah, that's what I do. Like, I just wash off and get out. Like,
1: see,
0: literally, three fourths of the time is me, like, I mean, sometimes I'll like shave my beard and like trim it up and do those things. And
1: but it's rare. Know. Rare that you do that.
0: But yeah, I don't do it all the time.
1: Right.
0: Right.
1: But, like, the hair thing, that's what takes the longest for me. Okay. It's the hair. It's the deep conditioning of the hair.
0: Okay, so it's, like,
1: and
0: the top of the head hair.
1: It with the conditioner in it and, like, get the tangles out and, like...
0: Yeah, and so. I can see y'all got to shave legs and armpits. Well, those that do, you know.
1: Yeah.
0: So that takes a little while, like...
1: Shaving, yeah, for sure.
0: No, I get it. Okay.
1: It's a lot, guys. You got to exfoliate your feet because your feet are all dry and cracky and gross.
0: I feel like I would faint. After like 45 minutes, you'd find me on the floor in there.
1: He's like, I can't take this anymore. The deep heat.
0: Yeah. And I don't have the attention span either. I think I'll get bored. I'd be halfway through my hair routine and be
1: podcasts.
0: Like, I'm bored.
1: Yeah, I listen to podcasts or music.
0: Oh, okay.
1: I dance in there.
0: So you guys are actually doing things in there. I was like, what is going on? Are you guys writing a book?
1: I'm working at a dance routine.
0: Okay, that sounds dangerous. Hey, girl, get out of the shower.
2: 505, get ready to vibe.

0: the people are ready for this. Good morning, America.
1: Hello.
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7: Leftover delays from an earlier accident west on Gibson Boulevard at the Broadway Boulevard intersection, which has cleared. In the North Valley, you're

0: 93.3 The Q. It is Carlos D. and Leah Black. Imagine if we had like the power of Ariana Grande. She issued a statement that said that like she's taking a step back from visibility. She doesn't want to be seen anymore.
1: Well, she's on tour.
0: Right, she's on tour, but she doesn't want to work.
1: Okay.
0: And she's still going to get paid, obviously.
1: Yeah.
0: So people started having these conversations, like a little inspirational conversations from her. What if you could disappear from your job for 6 months paid? Like you keep on getting paid. Maybe you're doing the work.
1: Well, yeah. Who doesn't want that? I mean,
0: I guess we kind of did that. Like during COVID, I felt that
1: everybody's working less, but still getting paid.
0: I felt like we were getting. I feel like we're still working a lot. Like
1: yeah.
0: I'm talking about my job in particular on the radio.
1: I worked harder during COVID because at that time I was the executive director of the New Mexico Brewers Guild, and I had to figure out how to keep the Brewers Guild going. We'd never seen anything like that. So it was like the hardest work of my life. It was so hard.
0: Yeah, it felt like I was working longer hours.
1: Yeah.
0: I don't know what it was. I do other things just be on the radio here. I do other
1: He's a programmer
0: stuff.
1: And he manages.
0: So
1: and,
0: I feel like that part I had more meetings because I feel like maybe your boss wanted
1: Even
0: to see
1: you
0: working.
1: Seen, you're saying,
0: right. I felt like it was tough because we talked to a lot of different third party people like record labels and you know all these different things and they all wanted to do Zoom meetings. I felt like I was on a Zoom meeting.
1: I know. That's all we
0: So I don't know if I want to do that. I don't know if I want to be there.
1: But that doesn't mean you weren't visible. Because you were visible.
0: I was visible.
1: Yeah. So, like, I was thinking about, you know what the city offers? And this is amazing. The city of Albuquerque, this is so cool. Maybe not for people that aren't having kids. But if you are having a child, whether you're a man or a woman, you get 12 weeks paid off. The man, too. Husband.
0: For real?
1: He can leave his job and be paid for 12 weeks and have a baby. Even though he's not the one having, I mean, isn't that amazing? So I was like, I never had a baby and I'm not having a baby, but I was like, well, what do I get?
0: Can you fake it?
1: No.
0: Just like walk around with like a little, like a doll.
1: No.
0: What are they going to do?
1: What about have a puppy? Playing
0: a check?
1: A puppy for 2 weeks.
0: Like how often do people see your baby? Like they don't know that you have a baby.
1: Oh my God.
0: And just have one of your homies.
1: I bet somebody's done that somewhere.
0: Have one of your homies like, can I borrow your baby for some pictures and stuff? You know.
1: Oh, you're talking about for a guy?
0: For either one, a female or a male.
1: Oh my God, this is evil.
0: Because it's not evil because are they going to check? Are they going to get the DNA test that's your baby? Like, they don't know. Are you going to bring your baby to work? They don't know.
1: Carlos.
0: It gives you more days off, too. You can be like, my baby's sick. I'm not going to be in today.
1: Carlos.
0: They don't know. What's your baby's name? Don't forget your baby's name, though. That's going to be.
1: You are.
0: Give me your dog's
1: your
0: name.
1: Next level right now.
0: Give me one of your dog's name, and then you'll never forget.
1: Her name is Josephine.
0: You want to do Josephine?
1: Her name is Josephine Chicken Wing.
0: Yes, and that's your baby's name now.
1: She is my baby.
0: Congratulations.
1: Baby.
0: She is your baby.
1: So are you saying you're going to give me 12 weeks off here?
0: I don't have that power. I don't know who you think I am, but.
1: I think you're a god.
0: Yeah. A god with no powers.
1: But I hear Ari. I hear her wanting to take a little time.
0: Yeah, do it, girl.
1: We all need a little time.

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6: Looking at drive times in the North Valley, Paseo del Norte eastbound with congestion approaching Jefferson Street, and north and southbound cores with slowdowns near Paseo. On your freeway, southbound.
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16: I've come into my own a little bit, whereas before I think I was afraid to be myself and make decisions and speak out about things I'm passionate about because I thought that it would make me experience some of the stereotypes that women in power often face, like, you know, diva and all this stuff. 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
2: You're listening to 93.3 The Q. It is Carlos D and Leah Black. Good morning. Thank you so much for waking up with us. Man, the smell of the grass getting cut. By the way, Albuquerque Isotopes, man, big things happening this week. Homestand, and you know when big things are happening. We got a boy with us.
3: Forrest is here.
4: What is going on, everybody? Thanks for having me on today. I really do appreciate it.
3: Okay, so homestand starts tomorrow.
4: Tomorrow, Tuesday, we got a 6-game series against the Sugarland Space Cowboys.
3: Sugarland!
2: Yep.
3: Texas, our little neighbors.
2: Yeah. We got to beat them.
3: That's right.
2: We got to fill up the stadium.
4: We just swept El Paso in El Paso this past week. We won 6-0.
3: Six to zero.
4: Take that, Chihuahuas.
2: Oh, what you know about that, fool? Yeah.
3: Take that, Chihuahuas.
2: Yeah. So, what are we excited about this week?
4: Yeah. So Tuesday we got a little baseball card giveaway. The 2026 Isotopes baseball card team set. First 1,000 fans through the gate. Wednesday, Nacho Average Wednesday.
3: Oh, I love it.
4: So we got three specialty nachos, courtesy of Chef Jim. Of course, you got to bring back the Bananas Foster's nachos.
3: What?
4: But he's adding, Bananas Foster's is crisp and vanilla wafer cookies piled high with warm caramelized bananas, a scoop of cool vanilla ice cream, and fluffy whipped cream on top.
3: I'm here for Fluff the sweet up. Nachos. Yeah. That's amazing.
2: I know.
4: We also got some Cubano nachos. You know, essentially a twist on a Cuban sandwich.
3: Oh.
4: You got slow roasted pork, savory ham, tangy pickles, fresh jalapenos, roasted bell peppers, and of course, you got to have some rich Hatch green chili nacho cheese sauce.
3: That sounds amazing.
4: And then some carne adobada waffle nachos. Just slow simmered carne adobada smothered in warm nacho cheese and
2: what's going on here right now?
4: Cream, fresh cilantro.
2: Say it slower.
4: And crumbled cheese, like the waffle fry.
3: Forrest,
4: yeah,
3: I want this for breakfast.
4: Mouth watering. Chef Jim is just like,
2: that's crazy.
4: You know, bam, leveling up every time. I don't know how.
2: And by the way, there's gonna be a baseball game too.
3: Oh yeah.
2: So not only can you indulge in all that tastiness,
4: you can enjoy some really amazing Topes baseball.
2: Oh my god,
4: we got a hoodie giveaway on Friday. Saturday is our Native American Heritage Night, which is a big night. We got a whole lot going on.
3: There's new jerseys, right?
4: We debuted some new jerseys a couple weeks ago for our online charity auction. It's going to benefit the Bob Chavez Foundation for the Arts. Game-worn autographed jerseys. We'll be selling some in the team shop as well, with 10% of sales going to the Bob Chavez Scholarship for the Arts. We got a hat giveaway designed by the IPCC, the Indian Pueblo Cultural Center.
3: Oh, my God. This is so cool.
4: To the first 2,500 fans. We got fireworks. It's going to be a fun, fun night. We got authentic dancers coming down to the park as well.
3: This is Saturday?
4: Saturday night.
3: Okay.
4: So,
2: if people want more information, they want to get the tickets early, what do they need to do?
4: Head on to abqistopes.com, or you can come on by the box office. We got you.
2: All right, for us, my man. Thanks for coming through.
4: Yes, sir. Thank y'all.
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1: You're listening to 93.3 The Q. It is Carlos G and Leah Black. Good morning. So you heard of job burnout, but are you currently suffering from career rust out?
2: Ooh, what's that?
1: So burnout is when you have too much work, right?
2: Okay.
1: Rust out is when you realize you've been staring at an Excel spreadsheet for 4 hours doing nothing, nobody noticed. And now you're just like, I'm just dialing it in. Like, I'm here because I have
2: you're
1: to be here.
2: You're not dialing it in. You're calling it in.
1: Yeah, you're calling it in because you just want to keep those direct deposits coming in. But it's harder and harder right now to, like, look for and find a job. We know this.
2: Oh, God, it's true.
1: So you're just like, I'm just here because I don't want to be here, but I got to get paid. I got to roll.
2: Falling it in.
1: Yeah. Career rust out.
2: It is unfortunate because I feel like there are some people who are fine with that. They are okay in their lives to feel that, I guess, rust out, we're learning now, because they are like
1: settled.
2: Yeah, like they're just like, this is just my life and this is, but like for me,
1: what a terrible
2: I don't
1: way
2: feel,
1: to feel
2: a sense of accomplishment. Like I'm like, why am I sitting here wasting my time doing busy work when I could be doing all kinds of things, you know?
1: I love how you said that, busy work. Just because you're busy doesn't mean you're getting anything done, right? And I feel like there's too many managers that want busy work, you to do like reports and you to look like you're busy and just check the box, but really don't.
2: Reading those reports?
1: Yeah, they don't like to make moves and like being creative and making the business better.
2: Right.
1: Right?
2: Like, what's the output of your work? What are you doing that matters and elevating the company or the business
1: Amen.
2: Or whatever?
1: And that's why people get rust out, because they don't feel accomplished. Like,
2: what am I doing that helps anything in the greater good?
1: I know. So if we all want to feel accomplished. You want to feel like we're making a difference in something.
2: But I will say some people don't need that in their lives.
1: Really?
2: It's weird to me because I feel like they're just like, whatever. I'll just put in my time while I'm here. And I'm
1: life is too short, though.
2: I agree. So, I don't know. The rest out thing, that strikes a chord definitely with me, where I'm like, I've been doing stuff before. I'm like, what does this matter? Why are we doing this? Who's looking at this?
1: Yeah.
2: What is this for, you know?
1: I'm glad you asked all those questions.
2: What happens, though, if you feel that?
1: Yeah.
2: What do you do? Is that where you're like, God, do I bring it up to the managers? Do I look for a new job?
1: And that's the toughest thing, too. Like, some of these people got the rust out. They want to find other jobs.
2: That they're scared.
1: But there's not a lot of jobs out there that they can do.
2: And it's terrifying. If you bring something up like this to management, you're forever changing something for yourself. You're either,
1: they're judging you.
2: Yeah. And they're like, either they're not happy with status quo, or they're like, oh, you want more work? Or what, you know what I mean? Like, how does it solve?
1: You want to do more reports?
2: Yeah.
1: Here's another Excel spreadsheet you need to fill out.
2: Here's
1: that nobody's going to read.
2: My boss wants me to do, but I'm going to push it on you.
1: Yeah.
2: Yeah. I don't know the solution.
1: You want to do more nothing work?
2: I know.
1: That's terrible.
2: The busy work.
1: Well there you
2: real.
1: Go. At least now you got a name for it. You call it career rust out.
2: Rust out.
1: Yeah.
2: I'm not here for
1: depressing.
2: It. Depressing. Gosh, this is some depressing Monday. Sorry, guys. Well, Ellen Langley will raise your spirits.

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21: Everything is kind of staggered. I mean, sometimes, you know, like if I'm doing my album, like say for 3 or 4 months, I'll just focus on that. You know, I won't, you know, do anything else. I'll just focus on that. But, you know, the beauty about being able to, you know, act and, you know, to get acting roles is brilliant because, you know, it kind of, like say for instance, you know, the music industry, it can be spontaneous sometimes.
20: Right.
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20: Right.
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24: Today is an impact weather day for heat with record-breaking highs expected. 101 in Albuquerque, 95 in Santa Fe. Tonight, partly cloudy and balmy. Down to 70 in Albuquerque, 62 in Santa Fe. I'm meteorologist Olga Breeze for KOAT7.
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0: You're listening to 93.3 The Q. It's Carlos D. and Leah Black. Another shot to go check out Somberg coming up at 9 o'clock this morning. So, listen, this is disgusting, dude. Think about...
1: I'm already laughing.
0: What is the artist that you love the most, and you never want to leave any part of the show. You want to be there for the entire show. You don't want to take a bathroom break.
1: Okay, yeah.
0: All right, would you wear a pamper or a diaper so you don't leave?
1: No.
0: Dude, this is really going on.
1: What?
0: And this isn't the first time this has happened. So Olivia Rodrigo, she performs on stage doing a thing. And apparently, some of her fans will wear diapers. That's so they don't have to do a bathroom break. And she can actually smell it from the stage.
1: No.
0: Yeah, it's a thing. This is crazy. This actually happens in Times Square for New Year's Eve. People have this diaper strategy because they want to be there camping all day and have their spot. And they will literally wear a diaper. The BTS fans are doing it too.
1: And also, how do you get out of that crowd and get back into your spot to go to, how do you leave to go to the bathroom?
0: You don't. You wear a diaper. And then you never have to leave. You're good. You're good to go.
1: What?
0: I don't understand why you do this on purpose. You know what I mean?
1: I'm so grossed out right
0: now. Can we just not drink water, you know?
1: No, that's worse. Dehydrate your body and go into dehydration?
0: I feel like I could last a whole concert without using the restroom. Like, I feel like I could do that. Maybe my bladder's big.
1: Yeah,
0: maybe
1: I
0: should go get that
1: this
0: checked.
1: Is different. Times Square is different. It's not just you're there for the concert.
0: Day.
1: You're there all day. You're waiting for your spot. And then when the show starts, you can't leave to go to potty because you lose your spot, right?
0: Right.
1: This is at what detriment to our health, guys? I'm trying to think, like, when would I do this in my life? I don't know.
0: I hate to put this out there, but just can't you go to the doctor and just get like a catheter or something?
1: Carlos, you can't just get a catheter. Hey, doc, hook me up. Like, what the hell?
0: Hook it up. I'm going to go party in Times Square. Like, hook it up.
1: You get me a doctor on the phone that will even do that. I don't even think that's a thing. You can't just ask for a catheter. By the way, you're crazy.
0: Or maybe can you attach something and then it kind of just like drips on the
1: floor?
0: There
1: is the, they do have for female. Well, you guys have a thing. It's called, starts with a P and ends with an S.
0: Oh, okay. Peanuts.
1: Yes. But women, ladies, they have things that you make, like a tube that you can put and it just...
0: Well, I noticed like truckers, there's devices made for people going on these long distance.
1: Long haul truckers.
0: Right, exactly. And they have these devices.
1: Breaker 19.
0: And can't you just, then like fill it up in like water bottles?
1: You should see his face.
0: You know?
1: I've already heard of this. I've heard that. I don't know. Is this a thing?
0: They just throw it in the trash can?
1: They fill up Gatorade bottles?
0: Yeah.
1: Ugh.
0: You know, I would think that would wait. But there's not an artist that I want to see so bad that I have to stay there for every single second of every single song.
1: You've been there for Times Square. You've been to Times Square. I've never been to New York. But, like, you know, when it's packed, say it's New Year's Eve or something, if you leave that spot and go to the bathroom somewhere, can you come back to that exact spot? Or
0: that's a great question. I've never been there for New Year's Eve, but there's, I mean, you go there on a Wednesday and there's too many people there. So
1: right?
0: I can only imagine Times Square has got to be insane.
1: It's not like you're like, place backs, and then you go out of the crowd and then you
0: place
1: come
0: backs.
1: Back in. You know what I mean?
0: Hey, I call place back here, guys. Well, think about it. If those people are hanging out there the entire time, I'd be like, hey, leave me some room because I'm going to be back. I need to go to the bathroom. They're going to be like, hey, we've been in our Pampers all day.
1: Yeah.
0: Bro.
1: They're not going to save your spot. And also, you can't tell the thousands of other people on the path that you get back in. Excuse me. I'm going back to my same spot. No. No.
0: You can't. Yeah, you just can't move.
1: I mean, I guess I wouldn't go in that situation because I'm not ready for Pampers yet.
0: Yeah.
1: I'm not ready.
0: When it comes to...
1: There might be a time in life where we all have to wear them. I'm not ready.
0: You're just not ready yet. Okay.
1: I'm going to observe her from afar, I guess.
0: Yeah.
1: Yo, Olivia, I see you way back here, but guess what? I'm also going to be able to use the restroom.
0: Yeah, I'm good.

0: 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All right, so we got a very special guest on the phone with us this morning.
1: Right.
0: We're not going to say her name. But you were telling...
2: That's so special.
0: Okay, so we're telling a story about Olivia Rodrigo fans wearing diapers at the concert because they don't want to leave. They want to see every song performed. Now, you got a little story for us, right?
2: Yes, I do. So I was telling you all that I'm 70 years old, okay, going on 71. And whenever I ride my bike, I ride a Harley, okay?
1: Awesome.
2: Whenever I ride like a long ride, like 50 to 70 miles, I do wear a Depends. I do, because it's not that I'm going to pee, but I'm sorry, but at 70, you're going to leak, whether you're male or female.
1: It just happens.
2: So don't lie.
1: Yeah,
0: it's better than getting on your clothes.
2: Oh, I don't. You're probably the one that does the worst.
1: Right?
2: But be considerate of everyone else and bring a double baggie or even a triple Ziploc bag and put your, when you've already peed on it or leaked on it, take it off. And you can take it off with your clothes on. You don't have to take your clothes off.
1: Okay.
2: You know, you don't have to pull your pants down and everything. You just have to maneuver it.
1: So you're badass. You drive a Harley at 70 years old. I, uh,

0: depends, because they make depends for men now, too. You know that.
1: Oh, I seen. Yeah, I seen him.
0: Not
1: yeah.
0: just for males, for real men.
2: Exactly.
1: Yeah, we need to put you in a commercial.
2: Are you a grandma?
0: I'm a grandma, and I love my grandbabies.
2: I love it. I can hear your voice light up, too. You're a badass grandma. I love you.
0: Well, thank you. Thank you all for listening to me and allowing me to make a comment about it, because it's not always negative.
2: Yeah, it doesn't have to be negative. Yeah, look at you. You're doing amazing things. That's awesome.
1: Thank you so much for
0: checking
1: in.
0: And I won't lie. Sometimes I'll tell him, I'm peeing right now, and you don't even know it.

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1: All right, so Google rolled out an AI image generation tool powered by their Nano Banana 2 inside Google Earth that let anyone type a prompt and overlay fake scenes onto its real satellite image, aerial, or 3D imagery. Within hours, users were generating destroyed landmarks. Places that got bombed, like the Eiffel Tower.
2: It was all made up. It was all made up pictures. And then so...
1: It looked real, though.
2: So they pulled it down.
1: Exactly. Ugh. Google's own HQ said, hey, we got to pull this down. It's flagging massive misinformation that didn't take place, but it looked super real because they were using AI to generate these fake things. Because what they were thinking is people could have fun with it. Like, I can AI generate me in there, or a bunny rabbit, or, you know, all the innocent things we're talking about.
2: Then people took it too far.
1: Immediately, they had to take it down, yank the entire feature, saying they needed stronger guardrails because people were going above and beyond to make things look terrible.
2: Right.
1: And it's spreading misinformation. Imagine your grandparents seeing that. I'm like, what happened to the Eiffel Tower, honey?
2: Yeah. By the way, question everything you see now because AI, I'm not kidding. You never know what's real. People are watching these videos and they're like, oh, wow, look, their wrinkles are disappeared. No, it's AI. It's all fake. Everything's fake. Just basically believe everything you see is fake until it proves you differently.
1: There you go. I ain't mad at that.
2: Because everybody's getting sucked in by these AI videos, and it's crazy. I want to talk about happy, joyful news. I don't know if you've heard about this, but the city of Albuquerque does a good job with it. But online, it's a national thing. A lot of people are talking about it. Tomorrow night is National Night Out.
1: Oh, meet your neighbors. Go out, meet your neighbors.
2: Isn't that cool?
1: Like I was saying, like, my neighborhood, they're always in their bikinis or their trunks washing their cars.
2: Your neighborhood.
1: So, yeah, go out.
2: I love this.
1: And, yeah, maybe that's the excuse. I was saying, like, hey, we should do this all National Night Out. It's a time to do it. Like, hey, it's going to be triple digits.
2: Yeah.
1: Why not? Go meet your neighbors in your trunks, in your bikini.
2: But you don't have to dress like that if you don't want to.
1: Yeah,
2: just
1: you
2: be
1: do.
2: Normal. No, don't
1: yes,
2: listen
1: you
2: to Carlos.
1: Do.
2: No, you don't.
1: You have to.
2: No, you don't.
1: Yeah,
2: you don't have to. You can be, just come as you are. But meet your neighbors. It's National Night Out. It's tomorrow night. Any neighborhood can do anything. Bring potluck food out to your driveway. It's just going to be a really cool thing to see if you're all of a sudden wondering why people are out in their streets and saying hello to each other. What a weird concept. It's National Night Out tomorrow night.
1: There you go.
2: So meet your neighbors.
1: And you can look it up online. A lot of different neighborhoods are doing different things at different parks. I know a lot of times the firefighters, the police officers, it's a good time to meet your neighborhood police officers or the firefighters that are in your neighborhood. A lot of public servants that are in the neighborhood.
2: Definitely.
1: So get out, find out where it's at in your neighborhood, and go do the thing.
2: Just Google National Night Out Albuquerque.
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13: Right. Woo!
14: How you doing?
13: I'm good. How are you?
14: I'm just curious how you found the time to do all these things and with so much success at the same time.
13: I love everything that I do. I think it makes it easier. It makes it not so much like work. But it does get stressful. You know, I get tired of not getting to have so much like a personal life because I work a lot. But I feel so lucky. You know, my life's like really exciting and I get to travel all the time. And I get to make movies and make records. And it's great. I'm glad I'm young and I have a lot of energy.
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12: You feel like your partner's ever set you up for failure? 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
16: 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Like, I'm just, you know, my clothes aren't fitting or whatever. My husband's like, but you look good. You look so good. And he just hypes me up. And I'm like, I'm never going to go to the gym if I don't feel bad about myself.
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14: I'm just gonna say it. Okay, he tips like someone who's never worked a day in service.
15: Ooh.
14: Like, aggressively poor tipping.
11: So, wait, hold on. Let me get this straight. You ghosted him over money?
14: No. It's not about the money. First date, we get a bill, $50 for dinner. And this man leaves 3 crumpled up singles on the table. $3! Yeah. And our server was amazing. And Matt just, like, didn't care. So then date 2 at that cute coffee place on Central.
11: Yeah.
14: The barista makes us these, like, gorgeous lattes with that little, like, leaf design and everything. And Matt grabs his drink and walks away like she's invisible.
16: Wait. Why am I tipping a coffee shop again? Like, they literally just push buttons on a machine.
14: And there it is. That's the attitude.

0: close to heart. I'm just trying to get the lore drop. Her eyes were immaculate, man. She was looking like a whole enchilada plate from Frontier. I mean, 10-10. No crumbs, you know? Now she's gone. Poof. She's Catherine me.
1: He thinks he ghosted him because he paints his nails.
2: Honestly, I couldn't understand 75% of what he said. I thought he had a stroke halfway through dinner. He just speaks in like these TikTok riddles, and I needed subtitles.
3: That's kind of what we thought. He called you a whole enchilada plate from Frontier.
1: Oh, that's romantic.
2: I mean, that's, yeah, sweet, I think, but I was also just really confused.
0: It's my bad. I'm not trying to gatekeep my dialect.
2: Yeah, see, I don't know what you just said. I don't know. Are you a wizard? What's going on? I just don't understand any. It's a lot.

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1: Today is an impact weather day for heat with record-breaking highs expected. 101 in Albuquerque, 95 in Santa Fe. Tonight, partly cloudy and balmy. Down to 70 in Albuquerque, 62 in Santa Fe. I'm meteorologist Olga Breeze for KOAT7.
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10: How do you wash your body? 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
12: A loofah.
11: Yeah, yes. Loofah. And it, I mean, the soap just comes off that so good. Yes.
10: Yeah. I'm team loofah.
11: Life
10: as well.
11: Changing.
13: Matt, what are your thoughts?
12: I use hands. I'm a hand guy.
10: Yeah.
12: I don't know. I lather
10: do you,
12: up.
10: Okay, well, if you're
12: I
10: using
12: lather.
10: Your hands, I understand, but in that case, you have to go in order because you're not going to wash your ass first and then come back to your face, right? 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
15: Hey, what up? It is Carlos D. It is Confessional Mondays. What is your confession?
16: Hey, okay. Oh, gosh. Please don't judge me. Sometimes... Okay, so I'll match with my roommate. I made a fake Tinder account, and I'll agree to come over just so they'll clean up the apartment.
15: What?
16: It works every single time.
15: That is so funny. All right, do you have a better confession? What's your confession?
16: Okay, please don't judge me. Whenever I log on into the airport or other places where they ask for my email to get the free Wi-Fi, I put my sister-in-law's email. And I click yes to accepting promotional emails. She doesn't know who it is, but it's me because I don't like her. And she's just weird.
15: Wow, that's a big confession. What about you? What is your confession today?
17: So I work as a subcontractor for this really huge company. And a few months ago, they accidentally paid me, I guess you could say, an extra $5K. I haven't said anything. And I'm kind of thinking I'm not going to. 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That's kind of what I'm thinking.
18: 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We have a listener by the name of Danielle, and I guess she is sick of her man's obsession with WWE.
19: Get a life.
18: Why?
19: You look like a nerd. Like, you just look bad. It looks sloppy
11: but
19: and nasty.
11: Don't you collect, like, little type, I don't know, like, I don't get it, but those little, like, statue, little doll things?
19: Yeah, Funko but Pop? That's, no, it's not. No, it's like cos dolls, but that's art. That's different.
15: Oh, you collect
19: them? I don't have a damn belt on my right shoulder and looking to slam someone on the ground.
15: But you collect dolls.
19: Yeah, but they're not dolls. You guys wouldn't get it.
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15: What did you guys do for your first date?
0: He asked me if I'd ever been to his church. He was like, it's casual. Want to come see it? And it was beautiful. It felt peaceful.
15: He's bringing Jesus to date one. Like, I ain't mad at that.
13: She's smart. She's beautiful. She's got this career. She's confident. She's everything.
15: And that's a bad thing?
13: No, it's just, I'm not like her. Like, I work a regular job at a tire shop. I didn't finish college. I'm not, the guy someone like her dreams about.
15: She picked you? She went out with you. Doesn't that mean something?
13: I didn't want her to wake up one day embarrassed by me. I thought it was better to just disappear before it hurt more.
0: Nathan, I am not looking for perfect. I'm looking for real, and you are.
13: Oh, man. You're so out of my league. I didn't think I even deserved a shot.
0: Okay, you already had the shot, and you didn't even have to try that hard. You just had to be you.
13: Thank you.

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2: Today is an impact weather day for heat, with record-breaking highs expected. 101 in Albuquerque, 95 in Santa Fe. Tonight, partly cloudy and balmy, down to 70 in Albuquerque, 62 in Santa Fe. I'm meteorologist Olga Breeze for KOAT7.
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1: I used to think about immature things. 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

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Zodiac sign, it must be a Gemini moon, cause we about to go half. 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

Good morning and happy Monday, 93.3 The Q. It's Rachel. I hope you're having a good day today. Getting us started. It's the new one from Gracie Abrams. What do you think of this one? This is Hit the Wall on 93.3 The Q.

Justin Bieber on 93.3 The Q. He's taking some heat online because a video surfaced of him sitting on a yacht smoking a cigar with his, like, baby right next to him. Like, literally smoking a cigar, and his toddler is, like, all up in his face. Bananas. Like, but what are you thinking? Justin Bieber. This is in 1997 where my parents used to rip darts with me in the backseat. That's not how this works. New Audrey Hobart now. 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
3: So Jessica feels like you ghosted her after like what seemed like this perfect, good time. She thinks it might have been her eyebrows.
4: I mean, the brows were, they were definitely intense. But honestly, that wasn't even it. It was her dogs, man. She's got these two massive mutts. They jumped all over me as soon as I walked in. They smelled like a wet rug, got hair all over my shirt. And she just stood there, not doing nothing, talking about them like they were her children or something. I don't got time for that, man.
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3: You know Trent, right?
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3: I love it when people name people, because I do that to everybody.
17: He makes these weird noises constantly, right? Like, he took me out to dinner. He thought he was being all cool. We went to Compo. He makes these noises when he chews. It's like somebody, stepping in mud. It's just like, what the hell?
12: Stop.
17: When he sat down, it was like, ugh. And then, oh my God, then he reached for bread and he's like, ugh, yeah.

0: I was in a wreck. 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

0: It's K-Dog from Carlos and Kiki in the morning. Another fun fact for me, Grease 2, my favorite musical of all time. And yes, there is a Grease 2. It's not just Grease. That's one of my favorites, most definitely. Don't judge me.
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3: What did you guys do for your first date?
4: He asked me if I'd ever been to his church. He was like, it's casual. Want to come see it? And it was beautiful. It felt peaceful.
3: He's bringing Jesus to date one. Like, I ain't mad at that.
5: She's smart. She's beautiful. She's got this career. She's confident. She's everything.
3: And that's a bad thing?
5: No, it's just, I'm not like her. Like, I work a regular job at a tire shop. I didn't finish college. I'm not, you know, like the guy someone like her dreams about.
3: She picked you. She went out with you. Doesn't that mean something?
5: And I didn't want her to wake up one day embarrassed by me. I thought it was better to disappear before it hurt more.
4: Nathan, I am not looking for perfect. I'm looking for real. And you are.
5: Oh, man. You're so out of my league. I didn't think I even deserved a shot.
4: Okay, you already had the shot. And you didn't even have to try that hard. You just had to be you.
5: Thank you.
2: It's

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2: Today is an impact weather day for heat with record-breaking highs expected. 101 in Albuquerque, 95 in Santa Fe. Tonight, partly cloudy and balmy, down to 70 in Albuquerque, 62 in Santa Fe. I'm meteorologist Olga Breeze for KOAT7.
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10: 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But you won't be missing, you know, anyone, because I want to wrap you in my world, and I want you to come on this journey with me, and we'll be together. 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
15: So my coworker, Brittany, has been obsessing over her ex for months. She begged me to go out with him to see if he'd moved on or whatever.
16: Hold up. So, like, you were like a spy? Like, an actual, like, reconnaissance mission? Is this what's going on?
15: Well, I know how it sounds. I just said yes because she's my friend. I thought it would be quick and awkward, but Miguel is nothing like she described. She said he was boring and selfish, but he asked me about my family, and he paid attention when I talked, and he made me laugh.
17: Uh-oh, somebody caught feelings on a spy mission.
15: I didn't mean to, but now Brittany keeps asking me for intel, and I don't know what to tell her. Because Miguel was, I think he was genuinely sweet.
18: Wow. You know, I had the best time I've had with you in, like, forever.
17: This is a whole, like, romantic comedy happening right here on our station.
15: Miguel, would you want to try again, like, for real this time? Like, no ulterior motives?
18: Are you kidding me? Of course. Yeah.

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1: All right, man. 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I guess he's like in his 40s, and she thinks it's just beyond unattractive. He tells her, you just don't get it.
2: My husband is actually really into comic books, Marvel action figures. 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
3: I just can't see him in the bed, like, getting crazy. 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
4: Green Lantern comic book.
1: He walks in the bedroom with his Iron Man helmet. 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
7: Albuquerque weather. Today is an impact weather day for heat with record-breaking highs expected. 101 in Albuquerque, 95 in Santa Fe. Tonight, partly cloudy and balmy. Down to 70 in Albuquerque, 62 in Santa Fe. I'm meteorologist Olga Breed for KOAT 7.

20% of us say they'd give up their yearly vacation if they didn't have to clean anymore. 93.3 The Q, it's Rachel. Would you? No way. I am not giving up my vacation. It's my favorite thing. In fact, I take too many vacations. That's why I'm in debt. 93.3 The Q. I guess I could give up one.

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2: Hello, Hillary Duff, everybody. How you doing?
3: I'm good. How are you?
2: I'm just curious how you found the time to do all these things and with so much success at the same time.
3: I love everything that I do. I think it makes it easier. It makes it not so much like work. But it does get stressful. You know, I get tired of not getting to have so much like a personal life because I work a lot. But I feel so lucky. You know, my life's like really exciting and I get to travel all the time. And I get to make movies and make records. And it's great. I'm glad I'm young and I have a lot of energy.
4: 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All right, so Stephanie reached out because she's getting sick of her husband forcing their daughter to play soccer. I guess he was a D1 college soccer player, and so his dream's always been for his kids to follow in his footsteps.
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2: Yep.
4: And their little baby, Nicasio Jr. She wants to do the leash.
2: Yeah.
4: You don't like it because why?
2: Because it just looks bad. It just looks like I can't.
4: I don't care what people think.
2: It just looks like I can't take care of my own child.
4: But that's you taking care of them. I feel like, mm-hmm. like those quote unquote leashes, like the ones I've seen, it'll be like a little, it looks like a teddy bear like on their back, but then it's got like a harness that goes around them.
8: They got a shark one. They got a lot of cute little
4: exactly
8: ones.
4: And then I feel like if you theme it, like give him a name or whatever, make it like his little friend, be like, come on, grab Jimmy, we're going to PetSmart. He's like, Jimmy,
9: we're going to PetSmart of all places.
4: I don't know.
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2: Now, he's thinking it might be his cologne, like it was just way too strong.
12: Well, he was covering up something way worse. I mean, he had really, really, really bad hygiene. Like, he smelled bad.
13: What are we talking about here?
12: Oh, like, his breath was rough. Oof. His fingernails were filthy. Oof. His clothes smelled like they'd been in a gym bag for a week.
2: Oh.
12: I mean, I'm not trying to be mean, but I just felt gross after just giving him a hug goodbye. It seems he seems very, like a very sweet guy, but I just can't.

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1: How do you wash your body? 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
2: I feel like it used to just be my hand, but then now it's a loofah.
3: A loofah.
2: Yeah, yes. Loofah. And it, I mean, the soap just comes off that so good. Yes.
1: Yeah. I'm team loofah as well.
2: Changing.
1: Matt, what are your thoughts?
3: I use hands. I'm a hand guy.
1: Yeah.
3: I don't know. I lather
1: you,
3: up.
1: Okay, well, if you're
3: I
1: using
3: lather.
1: Your hands, I understand, but in that case, you have to go in order because you're not going to wash your ass first and then come back to your face, right? 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
3: No, I'm an ass to face guy.
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5: We know what's going down.
1: Basically, what she wants to do is celebrate her wedding anniversary, which is today.
2: Yes.
1: Tonight with her kids and husband. Not just a solo, like me and you, let's appreciate each other. Look what we've done. We built this amazing thing. I mean, the kids are there too.
2: So our son, he plays baseball and he was actually supposed to have baseball tonight. So we were like, okay, we're not going to do anything, but it got canceled. So now we're like, okay, we can do something as a family.
3: Chuck E. Cheese.
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1: 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I know right now I sound all about the dogs. 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
10: Today is an impact weather day for heat with record-breaking highs expected. 101 in Albuquerque, 95 in Santa Fe. Tonight, partly cloudy and balmy. Down to 70 in Albuquerque, 62 in Santa Fe. I'm meteorologist Olga Breed for KOAT 7.

about Blake Lively and Taylor Swift today is bananas. 93.3 The Q. So apparently Blake Lively was like real upset that Taylor Swift didn't invite her to the Super Bowl this year. And she was so upset, she contacted Taylor Swift and asked Taylor to publicly state that there was no tension between them. But it wasn't a request. Blake Lively reportedly threatened to release years of private messages involving Taylor Swift's relationship and personal life if she didn't comply. Now, Blake Lively's attorneys say this is not true. However, if she threatened Taylor, I swear to God, I think Blake Lively might suck, you guys. I mean, she might suck. It's 93.3 The Q.

0: 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It's lunchtime. That means it's time for Q2K with Rachel.
1: Before we get to the Q2K lunch, I want to give you a chance to see Neo when he comes to the First Financial Credit Union Amphitheater on the 16th. My God, that show's right around the corner. If you want to go, text SINGLE to 505-843-9393. SINGLE to 505-843-9393 to see Neo on the 16th. Good luck. 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

You are in the middle of the Q2K lunch on 93.3 The Q. It's Rachel. Spider-Man Brand New Day had the biggest second opening weekend in box office history. $355 million just in the U.S., almost $1 billion globally. That is wild. It's a good day to be Tom Holland. 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
5: 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Oh, gosh. 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
2: That is so funny. 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
2: Now, he's thinking it might be his cologne, like it was just way too strong.
11: Well, he was covering up something way worse. I mean, he had really, really, really bad hygiene. Like, he smelled bad.
12: What are we talking about here?
11: Oh, like, his breath was rough. Oof. His fingernails were filthy. Oof. His clothes smelled like they'd been in a gym bag for a week.
2: Oh.
11: I mean, I'm not trying to be mean, but I just felt gross after just giving him a hug goodbye. It seems he seems very, like a very sweet guy, but I just can't.

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1: All right, let's talk Kim Kardashian. Her daughter, 12-year-old Northwest, mm-hmm. has a dermal piercing on her hand. It's basically like a little bar like that you would see in someone's ear or nose or whatever. Yeah. But it's like on her knuckle. Some people are saying it's bad parenting.
2: Her parents are Kanye and Kim. Like, they can do whatever they want. Like, they can get tattoos. Like, she don't got to worry about getting a job later because she's going to be rich already. Like, she's just in a different world than us.
1: So you think you're lesser then?
2: For sure.
1: Oh, okay. Yeah. We all are. I don't know.
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4: 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I got to know, what's your favorite song to perform?
5: Love Is My Religion is one of my favorite songs that I have done. You know, so I like playing that live. People sing along and we share that energy and that positivity as a community. And it really helps, help spread that idea that love is the foundation of everything that we believe in. It comes from love, you know.
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9: 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I'm glad I'm young and I have a lot of energy.
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11: Albuquerque weather. Today is an impact weather day for heat with record-breaking highs expected. 101 in Albuquerque, 95 in Santa Fe. Tonight, partly cloudy and balmy. Down to 70 in Albuquerque, 62 in Santa Fe. I'm meteorologist Olga Breeze for KOAT 7.

93.3 The Q, it's Rachel. Coming up in just a few minutes, Nancy Guthrie's ransom notes got released to the public over the weekend. If you did not see this, this actually is really sad. It is on the way with 93.3 The Q.

The Savannah Guthrie mom abduction ransom notes were released over the weekend. Nancy Guthrie's now been gone since February, right? Two notes were released. One of the first notes was like basically asking for payment of like $4 million. And if it wasn't met by the deadline, it was going to be $6 million. But the second note was what was really sad. The second note from Nancy Guthrie's kidnappers said, "We didn't fully grasp the seriousness of her physical condition. We never intended to hurt her. That was not our intention. She perished shortly after she was taken, and we believe it was heart-related." That's what the kidnapper said in this note. They said, "She is buried in nature now. Nothing you could have done could have changed the outcome, and we want your family to know this and hope you can all find peace. We're truly sorry," which led Savannah Guthrie to issue another plea to ask people to help find her mother so that they can find her body, essentially, and find closure. This is the saddest thing ever. Right now, Tayo Cruz, it's 93.3 The Q.

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If there's a throwback you want to hear, let me know. Shakira now. It's whenever, wherever. 93.3 The Q.

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1: All right, let's talk Kim Kardashian. Her daughter, 12-year-old Northwest, mm-hmm. has a dermal piercing on her hand. It's basically mm-hmm. like a little bar like that you would see in someone's ear or yeah. nose or whatever. Yeah. But it's like on her knuckle. Some people are saying it's bad parenting.
4: Her parents are Kanye and Kim. Like, they can do whatever they want. Like, they can get tattoos. Like, she don't got to worry about getting a job later because she's going to be rich already. Like, she's just in a different world than us.
1: So you think you're lesser then?
4: For sure.
1: Oh, okay. Yeah. We all are. I don't know.
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5: Omarion.
6: Hey.
5: Do you take time to just do music, or do you do music, TV, movies all at the same time?
6: Everything is kind of staggered. I mean, sometimes, you know, like if I'm doing my album, like say for 3 or 4 months, I'll just focus on that. You know, I won't, you know, do anything else. I'll just focus on that. But, you know, the beauty about being able to, you know, act and, you know, to get acting roles is brilliant because, you know, it kind of, like say for instance, you know, the music industry, it can be spontaneous sometimes.
5: Right.
6: You might not always know your schedule, opposed to, you know, when you go on a movie set, you know exactly what you're going to do. It's like a 9-to-5. You know, you work for certain hours and then you go and head home, you know.
5: Right.
6: You can actually go and relax after work, you know.
5: Yeah. So, you can kind of get a regular schedule going.
6: Exactly. So I kind of like to, you know, break up the contrast every now and then, you know, and go ahead and book a movie so I can, you know, stay home or stay wherever it is, you know, just basically in one place, you know.
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8: 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And I think G-Eazy is the crazy, out-of-control party guy. 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
5: So you ghosted her because she isn't plus size anymore? 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
3: Wow.
10: I love plus size ladies. You know, I call them my squishies. I don't know. There's just something about like the extra curves, and it just does it for me. You know, like they're just funner. You know,
3: like for when you're getting it on.
10: Like, I mean, I love hugging them. Like the really big bear hugs.
3: Awesome.
10: There's more to hold on to. There's more cushion. Like I don't know. It's been my thing forever, and I guess I was just expecting that from Katrina.
11: Serious right now? I used to be like 300 pounds, and I've worked so hard to get healthy and lose it. I mean, honestly, I'm hurt. I really like Darren. He's smart and he's funny and he's super handsome, but I mean, I'm not going to gain it back just to be a squishy.

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2: 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Like, I'm just, you know, my clothes aren't fitting or whatever. My husband's like, but you look good. You look so good. And he just hypes me up. 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
12: 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Today is an impact weather day for heat with record-breaking highs expected. 101 in Albuquerque, 95 in Santa Fe. Tonight, partly cloudy and balmy. Down to 70 in Albuquerque, 62 in Santa Fe. I'm meteorologist Olga Greaves for KOAT 7.

picked up Lollapalooza and dipped herself in gold paint on the stage. They're saying it's a new era of Tate McRae. I'm not sure what that means, but it still looked very cool, and I was so jealous of everybody who was there. Milli Vanilli now on the Q2K Lunch. Girl, you know it's true. 93.3 The Q.

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Coming up on 93.3 The Q, Ariana Grande's people have spoken. She's planning to do something I think was a last-minute decision. I'll tell you about it on the way with 93.3 The Q.

on Friday, Ariana Grande had a new music video come out for her new album that also dropped on Friday. And she looks so unbelievably thin in it. You can see her skeleton. Like, she is so thin that people online are, like, having some kind of outcry about the example this is giving to girls about how unhealthy she is and how they're worried about her. And it was announced yesterday that her people have said after she's done with the Eternal Sunshine tour, she is planning to take a break from the public eye because of the scrutiny over her body. She said her appearance is causing a problem. She is stepping away. It's 93.3 The Q.

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Another chance to see Sombra in the U.S. tour stop of your choice coming up at 2 o'clock with Janae. Don't miss your next keyword. It's on the way. Right now, Sombra's new one. 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
11: Now, he's thinking it might be his cologne. 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
14: Well, he was covering up something way worse. I mean, he had really, really, really bad hygiene. Like, he smelled bad.
15: What are we talking about here?
14: Oh, like, his breath was rough. Oof. His fingernails were filthy. Oof. His clothes smelled like they'd been in a gym bag for a week.
11: Oh.
14: I mean, I'm not trying to be mean, but I just felt gross after just giving him a hug goodbye. It seems he seems very, like a very sweet guy, but I just can't.

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7: Okay, so honestly, for real, the nail in the coffin for me is when I saw the full body harness. As soon as I saw that, I was like, nope, exit stage left. I am out here.
8: What are you strapping in for?
9: It's just there, just in case it's needed. You know what I mean? It's just part of the collection. I like to have options. You know what I mean? I'm prepared. I'm like a Boy Scout.
7: I mean, listen, I'm not a prude or anything. I'm down to explore, but I felt like I walked into, honestly, just like you said, a 50 Shades of Jake situation. And, you know, on a first date, first time over, that's not something I was really ready for. I hadn't mentally prepared to see that.
9: It's a bit much to take in on, like, a first date. I get it.
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2: Okay, look. So the date was actually super fun. He's funny, he's cute, he smelled good, like good.
3: Ooh.
2: But then we're in the car and he goes, "Hey, you mind if I just crash at your place? Sir, I don't even know your middle name."
4: Damn, and he didn't even try to be smooth about it. It was just out front like that. No charm, no finesse, no nada.
2: Nothing. I mean, I don't invite strangers into my apartment, especially one carrying a vape and hot Cheetos. He looked like he was ready to move in.
3: Oh, wow. I mean, like, that's how you see it? I wasn't trying to move in. I didn't want to drive 40 minutes away half asleep.
2: Okay, and I didn't want to wake up with a stranger doing push-ups in my living room.
5: Oh.

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1: Today is an impact weather day for heat with record-breaking highs expected. 101 in Albuquerque, 95 in Santa Fe. Tonight, partly cloudy and balmy, down to 70 in Albuquerque, 62 in Santa Fe. I'm meteorologist Olga Breed for KOAT7.
2: 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Good luck.

It's Janae stepping in the door. Hope you're having a great Monday. So much to get to today. More keywords, your shot at winning that trip to go see Somber. And we got to talk about the weekend coming up right here at 93.3 The Q.

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5: Do you think if you took that job, you would turn psycho and have your mom, like, watch Cordova, your son, every day, and then just be at the club every night watching over him?
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5: Oh, my God. 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
1: 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Let's go.
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7: Okay, so honestly, for real, the nail in the coffin for me is when I saw the full body harness. As soon as I saw that, I was like, nope, exit stage left, I am out here.
8: What are you strapping in for?
9: That is just there, just in case it's needed. You know what I mean? It's just part of the collection. I like to have options. You know what I mean? I'm prepared. I'm like a Boy Scout.
7: I mean, listen, I'm not a prude or anything. I'm down to explore, but I felt like I walked into, honestly, just like you said, a 50 Shades of Jake situation. And, you know, on a first date, first time over, that's not something I was really ready for. I hadn't mentally prepared to see that.
9: It's a bit much to take in on, like, a first date, I get it.
8: Yeah,

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3: 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I haven't toured since Never Say Never. 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
4: I'm so proud of Mahershala. I'm so happy to be on this journey with him. I think both of us were just moved by the scripts. We knew that, you know, we had a personal responsibility to help tell these important stories. And I didn't know it was going to all happen at the same time, I must say. So I'm thankful to the universe. I'm thankful to my family for keeping me in the arts. I'm thankful to Barry Jenkins, Ted Melfi for believing in me, you know, and allowing me to be a part of these important films.
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6: She goes to heart. I'm just trying to get the Lord drop. Her eyes were immaculate, man. She was looking like a whole enchilada plate from Frontier. I mean, 10-10, no crumbs, you know? Now she's gone. Poof, she's Catherine me.
2: He thinks he ghosted him because he paints his nails.
7: Honestly, I couldn't understand 75% of what he said. Like, I thought he had a stroke halfway through dinner. He just speaks in, like, these TikTok riddles, and I needed subtitles.
8: That's kind of what we thought. He called you a whole enchilada plate from Frontier.
2: Oh, that's romantic.
7: I mean, that's, yeah, sweet, I think, but I was also just really confused.
6: It's my bad. I'm not trying to gatekeep my dialect.
7: Yeah, see, I don't know what you just said. I don't know. Are you a wizard? What's going on? I just don't understand any. It's a lot.

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2: So you ghosted her because she isn't plus size anymore? She lost a lot of weight?
3: Wow.
4: I love plus size ladies. You know, I call them my squishies. I don't know. There's just something about like the extra curves, and it just does it for me. You know, like they're just funner, you know?
3: Like for when you're getting it on?
4: I mean, I love hugging them. Like the really big bear hugs.
3: Awesome.
4: There's more to hold on to. There's more cushion. Like, I don't know. It's been my thing forever, and I guess I was just expecting that from Katrina.
5: Serious right now? I used to be like 300 pounds, and I've worked so hard to get healthy and lose it. I mean, honestly, I'm hurt. I really like Darren. He's smart, and he's funny, and he's super handsome, but I mean, I'm not going to gain it back just to be a squishy.

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1: Today is an impact weather day for heat with record-breaking highs expected. 101 in Albuquerque, 95 in Santa Fe. Tonight, partly cloudy and balmy. Down to 70 in Albuquerque, 62 in Santa Fe. I'm meteorologist Olga Breeze for KOAT 7.

I used to think about immature things. 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

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Zodiac sign, it must be a Gemini moon, cause we about to go half. Mistakenly, nobody been in a bag, but how many bodies done been in her?

93.3 The Q. Janae hanging out with you. Man, it's been so hot lately. I thought we were going to get like this crazy monsoon weather over the weekend. Yeah, it did not happen. It like sprinkled, at least on the west side, for like a couple minutes. And that was it. Like literally just sprinkles. That's New Mexico weather for you. It's 93.3 The Q with Taylor Swift.

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It's 93.3 The Q. Hope you're staying cool out there. Drink plenty of water. If you have a pool, please invite everybody over, including myself. Hope you're having a great Monday. It's Benson Boone now, 93.3 The Q.

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3: I'm just going to say it. Okay, he tips like someone who's never worked a day in service.
4: Ooh.
3: Like, aggressively poor tipping.
5: So, wait, hold on. Let me get this straight. You ghosted him over money?
3: No. It's not about the money. First date, we get a bill, $50 for dinner. And this man leaves 3 crumpled up singles on the table. $3. Yeah. And our server was amazing. And Matt just, like, didn't care. So then date 2, at that cute coffee place on Central.
5: Yeah.
3: The barista makes us these, like, gorgeous lattes with that little, like, leaf design and everything. And Matt grabs his drink and walks away like she's invisible.
6: Wait. Why am I tipping a coffee shop again? Like, they literally just push buttons on a machine.
3: And there it is. That's the attitude.

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1: 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She feels like her husband is sabotaging her.
2: I just, every time I'm like, dang, I need to go to the gym. Like, I'm just, you know, my clothes aren't fitting or whatever. My husband's like, but you look good. You look so good. And he just hypes me up. And I'm like, I'm never going to go to the gym if I don't feel bad about myself.
3: Give an example of how he could convince you to go to the gym that would not be upsetting to you.
4: Get a mirror?
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6: Hey, what up? It is Carlos D. It is Confessional Mondays. What is your confession?
7: Hey, okay. Oh, gosh. Please don't judge me. Sometimes. Okay, so I'll match with my roommate. I made a fake Tinder account, and I'll agree to come over just so they'll clean up the apartment.
6: What?
7: It works every single time.
6: That is so funny. All right, do you have a better confession? What's your confession?
8: Okay, please don't judge me. Whenever I log on into the airport or other places where they ask for my email to get the free Wi-Fi, I put my sister-in-law's email and I click yes to accepting promotional email. She doesn't know who it is, but it's me because I don't like her and she's just weird.
6: Wow, that's a big confession. What about you? What is your confession today?
9: So I work as a subcontractor for this really huge company, and a few months ago they accidentally paid me, I guess you could say, an extra $5,000. I haven't said anything, and I'm kind of thinking I'm not going to. What they don't know won't hurt them. That's kind of what I'm thinking.
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1: 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And she wants to help because he just got a new job and needs a reliable car to get there. 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
1: When you lose something of like sentimental value, your heart shatters, your stomach, you feel nauseous because you're like, oh my God, like how do I replace this?
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17: Albuquerque weather. today is an impact weather day for heat with record-breaking highs expected. 101 in Albuquerque, 95 in Santa Fe. Tonight, partly cloudy and balmy. Down to 70 in Albuquerque, 62 in Santa Fe. I'm meteorologist Olga Breeze for KOAT7.
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93.3 The Q. So Ariana Grande dropped her new album, Petal, and a new music video. Everyone says the music video fire, but people concerned about just how skinny she's gotten. Crazy. It's 93.3 The Q with Ariana Grande.

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93.3 of the Q. It's officially code orange all over Albuquerque. Spirit store opened over the weekend. They even had a grand opening. I didn't know that was a thing. But got to tell you about some of the viral things you can find for Halloween season. Coming up right here, 93.3 the Q. And I know.

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2: 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The Cue.
3: Traffic right now, you do see some slowdowns, I-25. That affects both directions as you approach the construction zone, I-40.
4: Hey, what up? It is Carlos D, and it's Confessional Mondays. What is your confession?
5: Hey, okay. Oh, gosh. Please don't judge me. Sometimes. Okay, so I'll match with my roommate. I made a fake Tinder account, and I'll agree to come over just so they'll clean up the apartment.
4: What?
5: It works every single time.
4: That is so funny. All right, do you have a better confession? What's your confession?
6: Okay, please don't judge me. Whenever I log on into the airport or other places where they ask for my email to get the free Wi-Fi, I put my sister-in-law's email and I click yes to accepting promotional emails. She doesn't know who it is, but it's me because I don't like her and she's just weird.
4: Wow, that's a big confession. What about you? What is your confession today?
7: So I work as a subcontractor for this really huge company, and a few months ago they accidentally paid me, I guess you could say, an extra $5K. 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
11: I'm just going to say it. Okay, he tips like someone who's never worked a day in service.
12: Ooh.
11: Like aggressively poor tipping.
4: So wait, hold on. Let me get this straight. You ghosted him over money?
11: No. It's not about the money. First date, we get a bill, $50 for dinner. And this man leaves 3 crumpled up singles on the table. $3.
4: Yeah.
11: And our server was amazing. And Matt just, like, didn't care. So then date 2, at that cute coffee place on Central.
4: Yeah.
11: The barista makes us these, like, gorgeous lattes with that little, like, leaf design and everything. And Matt grabs his drink and walks away like she's invisible.
13: Wait. Why am I tipping a coffee shop again? Like, they literally just push buttons on a machine.
11: And there it is. That's the attitude.

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8: 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Today, Darren reached out because he does not want to be a parent to his girlfriend's son. I guess they got into a really big argument about it because she told him that he needs to be more of a father figure in her son's life. But again, he's like, well, that's not really my kid. I don't want to
9: step on any parent. Toes.
8: Yeah. Iris is on the line.
10: Say he does start disciplining the child. 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
11: And I agree, too, because if he's expressing that he's uncomfortable, then maybe he's not going to give the best discipline to the child.
10: Exactly.
8: Oh, wow. 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
2: So Jessica feels like you ghosted her after like what seemed like this perfect, good time. She thinks it might have been her eyebrows.
12: I mean, the brows were, I mean, they were definitely intense. But honestly, that wasn't even it. It was her dog, man. She's got these two massive mutts. They jumped all over me as soon as I walked in. They smelled like a wet rug, got hair all over my shirt. And she just stood there, not doing nothing, talking about them like they were her children or something. I don't got time for that, man.
13: Wait, you got tackled by the dog squad before y'all even went out?
12: Yeah, I mean, pretty much. I mean, we're talking like two middle linebackers coming straight for me.
2: Damn.
12: And she didn't do nothing to control them.
2: So it wasn't the brows at all, not at all. It was the dogs.
12: 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I mean, it was gross. I mean, she just kept going on and on and on and on about him the whole night.
10: Oh, really, Aaron? He could have told me that instead of just disappearing.
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93.3 The Cue. Did anybody go check out the Spirit Halloween store? Grand opening over the weekend. I did not know that was a thing, but there's low riders apparently. And my new favorite thing from Spirit Store this year is the animatronic, like it looks like the bear from Chuck E. Cheese from back in the day. Like I was scared of that thing. It makes sense, right? I totally want it. So cool. 93.3 The Cue.

93.3 The Q. Code Orange is officially here in Albuquerque. Yes, Spirit Halloween store opened this weekend. But I got to tell you about something that's semi-viral that I found here in Albuquerque. Should I get it? That's a question. We'll talk about it coming up right here on 93.3 The Q.

93.3 The Q, Janae hanging out with you. Okay, so Code Orange officially here. Halloween everywhere. You can't miss it. And I've been talking about this for the last couple weeks. I was looking for the pumpkin stool at Home Goods because I'm obsessed with stools. I have pretty much almost all the fruit stools. And I haven't done the dessert ones or like any of the vegetables. But for some reason, I wanted a Halloween stool. Well, went to Home Goods this weekend. They had 3 pumpkin stools. Yeah, so I was thinking about it, but I decided not to do it. Yeah, my kiddo right now with stools or anything that's breakable, it's not a good thing. By the way, if you were in Home Goods and you heard something break not once but twice, that was me and my toddler. Not a fun time. It's 93.3 The Q.

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3: Well, traffic right now, things are moving slow, I-25 both directions near the construction zone. That's to be expected. You've got that crash headed west on Alameda, a little west of 4th Street. You will see slowdowns as you make your way through there. Also, westbound I-40 near the interchange, traffic moving a little slow through there.
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6: Hello, Hillary Duff, everybody.
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8: 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I think it makes it easier. It makes it not so much like work. But it does get stressful. You know, I get tired of not getting to have so much like a personal life because I work a lot. But I feel so lucky. You know, my life's like really exciting and I get to travel all the time. And I get to make movies and make records. And it's great. I'm glad I'm young and I have a lot of energy.
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18: All right, so Stephanie reached out because she's getting sick of her husband forcing their daughter to play soccer. 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
20: 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I haven't toured since Never Say Never. 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
13: 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I think processing those feelings of, you know, sadness and heartbreak and jealousy and, you know, anger is so important in order to get over those feelings. And I think writing them down and writing an album about it definitely helped me move past some of those, like, uncomfortable feelings.
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21: My mom, she's so cute. It was one of those moments where I felt like I was dreaming. It didn't feel real. It still doesn't feel real because I feel like I have so much more to do. I feel like, I mean, Icon, that's such a big title. It's such a big thing to say or to even be said about myself. So now the pressure's on. I have to live up to that.
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18: We have a listener by the name of Danielle, and I guess she is sick of her man's obsession with WWE.
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23: You look like a nerd. Like, you just look bad. It just looks, it looks sloppy
10: but
23: and nasty.
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23: Yeah, Funko but Pop? That's, no, it's not. No, it's like cause dolls, but that's art. That's different.
18: Oh, you collect them?
23: I don't have a damn belt on my right shoulder and looking to slam someone on the ground.
18: But you collect dolls.
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10: So Chris Brown, he's been going to court for a lawsuit filed by his former housekeeper who said she was seriously injured after being attacked by one of his dogs. The housekeeper, Maria Avila, claimed that she was taking out the trash when the dog mauled her and she was looking to get $90 million, but he only has to pay $13
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packs of friends right here, 93.3 The Cube. By the way, we want to send you to go check out Somber's You Are the Reason tour, complete with flights, hotel, and even spending cash. Okay, I've got another keyword on the way right here on 93.3 The Cube. First, it's Olivia Rodrigo.

93.3 The Cube. Remember Tom from MySpace? He was on everybody's top eight. Well, he wants to bring back the platform, saying social media has become too addictive. Yeah, that's where it started, Tom. That's where I learned how to do, you know, computer coding for my very first time. I don't even think I have eight friends at this point to put in my top eight. I'm just saying, don't bring it back. It's 93.3 The Cube.

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3: And traffic right now, you've got slowdowns both directions of I-25 near the construction zone. That is to be expected. Be sure to watch your speed going through there. Westbound on I-40, right around the interchange, still dealing with some slowdowns there. You've got that congestion westbound on Alameda between 2nd Street and Coors. Hit it west on Paseo, Jefferson until the river. Got slow-moving traffic as you make your way through there.
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1: Woo, let's do it. Let's go. It's the Interactive 5 at 5, counting down the biggest songs of the day, voted by you. And coming up, I do have tickets to go see Neo at Akon. That's right. They're going to be here August 16th. It's already August. They're going to be here in like just less than 2 weeks. Okay, you want to see them. Your shot at winning once we hit number one. But let's kick off the countdown right now. It is song number 5 from Akon. Yes, you can.

song at number four on the Interactive 5 at 5, the animatronics Big Bear that looks like the bear from Chuck E. Cheese from back in the day. It is the scariest thing this Halloween. I'm not going to lie. I kind of want it. But who has that kind of money? All right, so let's keep the countdown going. Coming up, your shot at winning those tickets for Neo. But let's do it. It's song number three, Justin Bieber's Speed.

One Republic, song number two on the Interactive 5 at 5, counting down the biggest songs of the day. And you want tickets for Neo and Akon, yes, bringing their tour to Albuquerque August 16th. Here's your shot at winning tickets right now. Grab your cell phone, text the keyword single, that's single, to 505-843-9393. Good luck, let's do it. She's got a brand new album, brand new music video. It's Ariana Grande, Petal, number one, let's go.

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4: Well, traffic right now, headed west on I-40 between the interchange and Coors. You're going to see some slowdowns both directions of I-25 near the construction zone. You've got slow-moving traffic through there. Congestion westbound Alameda near Rio Grande. Headed west on Paseo right around.
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11: You know Trent, right?
12: Trent the Grunter?
11: I love it when people name people, because I do that to everybody.
12: He makes these weird noises constantly, right? Like, he took me out to dinner, he thought he was being all cool, we went to Compo. He makes these noises when he chews. It's like somebody, stepping in mud. It's just like, what the hell?
11: Stop.
12: When he sat down, it was like, ugh. And then, oh my God, then he reached for bread and he's like, ugh, yeah.

0: All right, so I got Ziggy Marley on the phone. I got to know, what's your favorite song to perform?
1: Love Is My Religion is one of my favorite songs that I have done. You know, so I like playing that live. People sing along, and we share that energy and that positivity as a community. And it really helps, you know, help spread that idea that love is the foundation of everything that we believe in. It comes from love, you know.
0: For the people that have never been to a Ziggy Marley show, what can they expect?
1: Well, don't expect, you know, just come open. You know, don't come with expectations. Put all the expectations behind and come with an open heart and open mind and experience what we're going to experience together as a community. Just expect to come with an open mind and an open heart.
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3: 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I guess they've been going back and forth because their son is 21. 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
3: All right, man. 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

Tracy Abrams on your Monday right here, 93.3 The Q. It's starting to cool down a little bit, right? I've got your look at traffic coming up. And another keyword, your shot at winning that trip to go see Sober on Tour.

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1: Well, traffic right now, things continue to move slow. I-25 near the construction zone. Those slowdowns affect both directions. Westbound I-40 between about 2nd Street and Coors. You've got slow-moving traffic. Congestion on Alameda westbound continues as you approach Rio Grande. Westbound on Paseo between I-25 and the river, we've got slowdowns as you make your way through there.
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4: Mild and quiet this evening with a low of 66 degrees in Santa Fe, 72 degrees tonight in Albuquerque, a slight chance of thunderstorms, 91 the high in Santa Fe, 98 degrees in Albuquerque with scattered thunderstorms possible in the afternoon through the evening.

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It's Ariana Grande, 93.3, The Q. Janae, driving you home. 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All right, I'm out of here. 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